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3: At 7:10 p.m. Central Daylight Time Sunday, Environment Canada has issued a severe thunderstorm warning for Parkland, Manitoba. Extra care and attention should be exercised in and around the following localities: Swan Valley, Minnetonka's Bozeman, Duck Mountain, and Camperville. Environment Canada meteorologists are tracking an extremely dangerous thunderstorm capable of producing damaging wind gusts, baseball size or greater hail and very heavy rain. Take cover immediately if threatening weather approaches. Intense lightning is likely, and tornadoes are possible with any thunderstorm that develops.

At 7:19 p.m. Central Daylight Time Sunday, Environment Canada has issued a tornado warning for Parkland, Manitoba. Extra care and attention should be exercised in and around the following localities: Swan Valley, Minnetonka's Bozeman, Duck Mountain and Camperville. Environment Canada meteorologists are tracking a severe thunderstorm that is possibly producing a tornado. Damaging winds, large hail and locally intense rainfall are also possible. Take cover immediately if threatening weather approaches. Please consult local media for more information.

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2: well, here's
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1: Singing.
2: Yeah, that's what he did.
1: You don't have to lash out in anger and flip a piano. That's aggressive.
2: He actually stood up and he started singing a cappella, and he did the song a cappella, and then when he came back around and saw the piano, he pushed it over and it fell and it broke, and then he kept singing.
1: Yeah.
2: It's not like he threw a fit or anything. He pushed over a piano.
1: It looked like he threw a fit.
2: People smash guitars on stage all the time.
1: It looked like he threw a piano because
2: he was
1: frustrated.
2: Poor piano. Are the piano's feelings okay?
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1: 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This is your bus now. 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
1: You want to know what happens when Taylor Swift's piano doesn't work? 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
1: You don't have to lash out in anger and flip a piano. That's aggressive.
2: He actually stood up and he started singing a cappella, and he did the song a cappella, and then when he came back around and saw the piano, he pushed it over and it fell and it broke, and then he kept singing.
1: It's not like he threw a fit or anything.
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2: 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Who's back for the summer?
3: Oh. Yep.
2: Tyler.
3: Mm-hmm.
2: I want you to pretend for a moment.
3: Okay.
2: That you are a council member.
3: A council member, okay.
2: Of the city of Winnipeg.
3: Okay.
2: Or the mayor, if you like. And I'm going to read you the story, and I want you to put that kind of hat on when you're thinking about this story, okay?
3: Okay.
2: Thousands of people are avoiding paying transit every week, according to new data from the city. New report notes that since July of last year, Winnipeg Transit and the community safety team have switched their approach when it comes to fares from education to enforcement. Between January 1st and April 20th this year, the community safety team got involved in 20,000 fare enforcement incidents. Of those, 8,800 were denied rides, 6,300 walked away, 4,000 warnings were given, and 1,100 passengers ended up paying.
3: The hat is on.
2: Okay.
3: And I guess just make it free for everybody.
2: You know what's so funny?
3: I don't blame the bus drivers for not enforcing it. They're going to get hurt.
2: Well, that's what some people are saying, is that they've seen bus drivers get accosted. They're not seeing a lot of the safety people that the city said that they were going to put in there. It's so funny, though, that you said about the free.
3: Yeah.
2: Because I was thinking about this when I read the story, and I'm like, why not just make it free? But I'm like, well, you got to pay for it somehow.
3: Right.
2: I thought, well, you could. You know what you do is, you know, they have ads all over the inside and the outside of the bus.
3: Use that.
2: Continue with that. But at the same time, you know, these rapid transit lines that we're doing, instead of calling it the blue line and the red line, call it the energy 106 line. Like, we would
3: sell them. Yeah.
2: Like, that line becomes the Coca-Cola line.
3: And then, who cares?
2: That becomes the NVIDIA chip line.
3: And then you make it free.
2: It becomes the Doritos line, whatever.
3: And then you can just get on the bus and use it.
2: Make it free.
3: Yeah.
2: And you know what, also,
3: great.
2: If you make enough money, then you could literally have a bus driver and an enforcement agent on every single bus.
3: Wow, that literally sounds amazing. So, I don't know. Who's running for mayor? Don't be a goof.
2: He's getting so much mileage.
3: I know. Someone take that. Like, seriously. Even yesterday, we were talking to Mitch about, okay, would you ever take the bus to work? And he said no. We were like, why? He's like, it's not an option. So if a regular person that does a job Monday to Friday downtown Winnipeg doesn't want to take the bus, there's a problem.
2: Mm-hmm.
3: It should be appealing to take transit. It should make it quicker, it should make it cheaper, it should everything, but it's just not appealing.
2: Here's somebody who was quoted in the CTV article that I've been reading from. I've seen drivers try and they get berated. I've seen guys getting on bus smoking cigarettes, throwing a beer on the ground, get on the bus and say, I have no money to pay.
3: Okay.
2: And then they just say,
3: sit down.
2: Yeah.
3: This is your bus now. I think it's a great idea, Wheeler.
2: Here we are.
3: Someone steal that, please.
1: The hits
0: with Wheeler and Tyler
1: on Energy 106.

0: Mark Wahlberg is celebrating a birthday.
1: Oh, you know what's so funny is I was thinking about him after reading the story about Sabrina Carpenter.
0: Okay.
1: Where she had to get a restraining order against a guy that showed up at her house.
0: Oh, that's terrifying.
1: Yeah, like he broke in through the neighbors and then around broke security and then was like knocking then on the door and on ringing her doorbell. And then when the cops, she's like, hey, someone's at my door. Cops showed up. He's like, oh, no, she's expecting me. Like, we know each other. And she's like, I do not know this person.
0: That's terrifying.
1: And so had the, has a restraining order, short-term restraining order. But it made me think of the movie from 1996 with Reese Witherspoon and mm-hmm. Mark Wahlberg. It was one of his first big roles called Fear.
0: Oh.
1: And there's a moment where he's at the door. He's like, let me at the door.
0: Oh, that's terrifying.
1: In the Mark Wahlberg, like, that's Boston terrifying. Accent.
0: That's terrifying.
1: He is that's an actually, amazing
0: that's a
1: golf
0: worse fear.
1: He gets up at 3:30 every morning and plays 18 holes of golf in an hour and a half while he runs. He is 56.
0: He's 55 today. Twitch star Ninja celebrating a birthday.
1: I'm familiar, but I can't put a face. 32.
0: He's 35. Now, hold on tight. We have a giveaway today in Radio Clichés that we're going to get to in just a moment. But first, it's National Moonshine Day. National Veggie.
1: Whoa. Have you ever had moonshine? There was people.
0: I wouldn't be able to remember.
1: Down in Mexico, when the pandemic happened, they stopped booze sales. Like, not like here in Canada. They're like, you can still have your booze. But they stopped booze sales down there. And so people started making their own moonshine. Oh. And so people were dying because, like, it's rocket fuel, man.
0: Ew. National Veggie Burger Day. That's more my alley. National Gingerbread Day. And today is National Donut Day.
1: Aww.
0: Now, let me read you a quick message we received from Skip. Fun fact, in Canada, Winnipeg had the biggest donut order on Skip last year. There was a single order that ordered 344 donuts in Winnipeg in one sitting.
1: Whoa.
0: Yeah. Winnipeggers actually represent the largest portion of vegan donut orders, accounting for 51% of the country's vegan donut orders in this past year.
1: So is that a donut without the egg?
0: I think so.
1: Okay.
0: I would assume.
1: I guess, yeah.
0: Yeah. Which is great. So we actually, we basically are the winners of Donut Day. Now,
1: Slurpees, donuts, ha ha!
0: Winnipeggers.
1: We also lead in diabetes.
0: Yeah. Winnipeggers also tend to go for the classics. The top three are classic glazed, cookies and cream, and cinnamon sugar. There you go.
1: What's your fave?
0: Crullers. Mm. Yeah. Mm. So Skip actually gave us a $25 gift card to give away right now during Radio Clichés to celebrate Donut Day. All you have to do is send us where you would order your donuts from today to 204-452-1061 on the Finn McCool's text line, and we'll pick somebody to get that $25 skip code in just about two minutes.
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0: 978-8040.
1: Morning, guys. Energy, Vince here.
2: Hi, Vince.
1: It is the unofficial start to summer. The Transcona, hi, neighbor.
3: That's right.
1: Starts today. Point Saturday. Gonna be a good time. Hey, I was curious with all these scam calls and stuff. Has anybody ever gotten a call from Charlie Sheen? Because I did. I didn't ask.

0: a jet, like Josh Morrissey. Right. Oh, I would just pick up.
1: What do you want? I'll send it to you.
0: Josh Morrissey, I need your credit card. Yes. Yes. What else? Where do you want? Do you want to meet in person? No, just over the phone. Why not?
1: Hi, Josh. Here's my social insurance just to get things started.
2: Okay. So I think the sound that you guys played is a strap on the pickup truck. Mm. So you know when you're carrying something down, it sounds like a ratchet. I think that's what the secret sound is.
3: Good guess.
2: Please let me know if that's it. Thank you.
3: That is a good guess.
0: For Mason.
3: You'll never know, though.
0: You won't, because we don't know.
3: Never know.
0: We don't know.
3: I was busy watching the hockey game last night. Yeah. Apologies. I do not know.
0: If you're listening to Mason, by the way, in the live line, and you're like, oh, I want to make a request or I want to take a guess, you can actually text our number at 204-452-1061. Uh-huh. And all of the information on how to get a hold of Mason will immediately bounce back to you on the Finn McCool's text line.
3: Yep.
0: So, easy peasy. Yep. Thank you for the call regardless. And we have one more to get to. Buckle up, because Marlan has things to say today.
4: Good morning. Welcome to today, otherwise known as This Friday. Actually, no. So, I talked to everybody I ran into today about this versus next. I thought I was going to straighten all of you out and have a really clear way to talk about this. Mm-mm. But honestly, all I have done is mix myself up.
3: Yep.
4: So here's the long and the short of it. If you are talking about something in the current week, and by week I mean starting Monday, ending Sunday, if the day hasn't happened yet, it's going to be this. If you're talking about a day that falls into the week that will be after the current one, then you're going to say next.
0: Okay.
4: So next Wednesday, not this Wednesday, next. Mm-hmm. But here comes the rub. Mm-hmm. When you get closer, when you get to the end of 1 week and closer to maybe, like, say, Monday, it kind of almost feels weird to say next.
5: That's right.
4: Because
0: it does.
4: It's close. That's so correct. I think proximity plays into it a little bit.
3: That's
4: which I
3: right.
4: hate to say, because then it really messes you up. Mm-hmm. So
0: what's the answer?
3: There is none.
4: You don't have a definitive answer.
0: If that's
4: right. You
0: Great.
4: This or next.
0: Cool.
4: So always just say the date.
0: Yeah.
4: There you go.
0: Okay.
4: Okay. Switching gears totally. I want to give you all a movie to watch. It's 19 years old. It's called Stardust. Even if you've watched it already, it's such a good movie. It's worth everybody watching it again. And now I'm just going to do with a joke. Why does a chicken only say one thing?
0: Why
4: can it only make one sound?
0: Why?
4: Because it can't think outside the box.
3: Wow. God, I love Fridays. Just for more landscape.
0: That was, she sold that.
4: It can't think outside the box.
3: Thank you.
6: 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All the hits. 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
1: It's Game Scoop time.
2: Hey, Lee.
1: Hi, Lee.
3: Lee, I was in your shop the other day.
1: Oh, what were you getting?
3: I found it online.
1: Yeah.
3: And I didn't check the location, but I was at West Portage because I was dropping my kid off at Cadets. And I was like, I'm going to pop in just by chance, see if they have there. I'm looking for a used copy of Guardians of the Galaxy on PS4.
1: Oh.
3: And I came in. I'm like, is it here? He's like, nah, it's at Meadowood. I'm like, nah. So I got to go pick it up at Meadowood.
1: Okay, that's yep. That's going to be a great game.
3: I agree.
1: Fun fact, at PMP Games, you can actually literally call them. I call them video game ninjas that work at PMP Games. 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They will hunt it down.
3: Yep.
1: They will cross the seas like in Assassin's Creed and find you whatever you need.
3: PMP stands for past and present.
1: Yep. If you can, you can check them out online at pmpgamesonline.com, or they have three locations here in Winnipeg. Now, speaking of Sony, their June State of Play event wrapped up. Oh my goodness, were the reveals massive. The biggest one is Marvel's Wolverine.
3: Mm.
1: Oh my goodness gracious me. Brutal close quarters combat, bloody, bloody, and the release date is set for September 15th of this year.
3: Oof.
1: The other one getting some attention online is Until Dawn 2. Moving away from snowy lodges of the original, this is a horror sequel that is shifting the franchise into entirely new territory that people are super excited about.
3: Zombies?
1: Ish. I'm not too familiar with Until Dawn. I just know people really like it. I will say that I'm intrigued about it. It's going to be dropping in 2027. I don't think that it's zombies as much as it is like just a horror genre, but someone can correct me if I'm wrong on that. Rayman Legends Retold is announced. Oh, if you're a Rayman fan, this looks great. It's reimagining the classic platformer. Gorgeous 3D visuals, all new 3D gameplay segments, obviously developed by Ubisoft. It's going to be launching on October 1st. We're very excited about that. And then we'll end on, there is a Nintendo Direct rumored for next week. We haven't had a Nintendo Direct in almost a year. Seriously.
3: No.
1: Yep, they've just done standalone little droplet directs. Hmm. This big one is rumored to show off the next 3D Mario game, which we haven't had a 3D Mario since 2017 when Mario Odyssey dropped. So that would be insane. PMP Games, they are also doing Sony Days Play of Sale on now until June 10th. Check them out at pmpgamesonline.com.
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0: Well, our premier, Wob Kanew, he welcomed a very special lynx to the zoo.
1: Lumi here. So seeing my relative in a new happy home is very, very positive. And I think Manitobans love wildlife, love animals so much. We're all very happy to see such great organizations.
0: So this new Lumi, or lynx named Lumi, is new permanently at the Assiniboine Park Zoo. Wasn't doing well before. Could not be safely released back into the wild without it being bad. So they found a new home here in Winnipeg. Big Brother Canada is back.
2: Oh, good. You going to apply?
0: It starts in 2027.
2: Are you going to apply?
0: And it's going to be on CTV.
2: You going to apply?
0: So it's on Bell.
2: You going to apply?
0: It will film in Montreal, and it'll premiere next spring in 2027. 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
2: You have appliqué?
0: I would love to.
2: Okay.
0: And new host, new everything. It's also going to stream on Crave this time. I'm very excited that it's back. Now, we mentioned this late in the show yesterday, but if you missed it, cha-ching, you might be getting a top-up on your GST payment today, 50% more. I actually saw somebody on social media said they got like $757 today. 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
3: Good day. Happy Monday, everybody. Hopefully you had a great weekend. Was it hot enough? Oh, it was hot enough. We'll tell you about how the weather's going to be for this week and moving into the rest of June. My name is Dave Wheeler, Tyler Parker. He's not here. Tyler Carr's not here. He's back tomorrow. We'll get into all the usual stuff, though. Here we go.
4: Yo, what's up?
0: Early morning crew. It's hour one of Wheeler and Tyler.
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0: All right, early morning crew, you lucky ducks. You know every time Tyler Carr's away that you're getting all the prizes bright and early. So let me tell you what's up for grabs here before we get into the question. You get a chance at Manitoba's biggest hip-hop and rap festival coming this summer. Red River Exhibition Park, August 29th. The Baby, Roy Woods. Big show. So you can win those. Or you can have tickets to this Thursday's Winnipeg Blue Bombers home opener at Princess Auto Stadium. Your choice. All you have to do is give me your submission for today's Wrong Answers Only on the Finn McCool's text line at 204-452-1061. And we'll keep it easy. Since Tyler Carr is not here today, we'll speculate. Why is Tyler not here? Now, I'm going to put a couple of rules on it. Bonus points. If one of the reasons he's not here is pertaining to, but not limited to, the High Neighbor Festival. And you can't just say, High Neighbor Festival. It's got to be something more specific. Get what I'm saying? I'm trying to get that brain moving a little early this morning, okay? Wrong answers only. Question, why is Tyler Carr not here today? He'll tell us why tomorrow. Your submission could land you tickets to Manitoba's biggest hip-hop and rap festival this summer. The Summer Rap Music Fest, August 29th at Red River Exhibition Park, or Winnipeg Blue Bombers tickets this Thursday, home opener, hosting the Ticats, Princess Auto Stadium on the U of M grounds. 204-452-1061.
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1: I am going to start this little rant by saying I have the utmost respect for our first responders. Okay. I have the utmost respect for our police department. That includes city police, RCMP, all levels of police.
2: Okay. Yeah.
1: We're having a lot of issues here in the city, and those are the ones that we call on. Like, yo, something's going down, we need you.
2: Yeah, absolutely.
1: Right? Now, in saying that, I saw something yesterday that just made me shake my head and go, what are we doing?
2: Okay.
1: Now, I've said before, if you happen to drive, back in, you know, 10 years ago, if you happen to drive a white Crown Vic and you had a roof rack, you're a dick. Right?
2: Okay. Yeah.
1: Yeah, because you look like a police vehicle.
2: Yeah. Right.
1: I'm not a big fan of ghost cars in general. Over in Europe, they don't have ghost cars because they'd rather be visible. I saw somebody get pulled over yesterday. Not me. I drove past it. I saw somebody get pulled over yesterday by a black F-150 that had lights.
2: Oh.
1: So now, if you're a black F-150 driver, people going to think you a cop, you're a dick.
2: We have a ghost truck?
1: Yep.
2: Okay.
1: And I just went, oh. Now, I'll tell you why.
2: It does make kind of sense.
1: No, it doesn't.
2: Okay, it does.
1: Why? Why?
2: Because we get used to the ghost cars and the whole point of ghost. Whether or not you agree or disagree with them, the point of a ghost car is to be incognito. So if you're doing something naughty on the roads, you get caught. I think enough people know what the ghost cars look like now that they're trying to change the formula to something new. So it's like, ooh, look, that you can't catch them anymore.
1: Hear me out on this. No more than a week ago, we were talking about how the city's going into a deficit already in the first quarter, right, to add to our debt.
2: Sure.
1: And one of the big ones that we had was, it came to our police department, how we're overstretching. There's a lot of overtime.
2: Oh, so much overtime.
1: So because of all the problems that we've been having and whatnot, getting in a ghost car and waiting for something bad to happen doesn't solve the problem. You know what solves the problem? Being proactive. Having marked vehicles, having a presence out there, showing the public that we're out there all the time. We're not hiding in the shadows. We're not hiding behind bushes waiting for you to do something bad. We are here. We are present. If you need help, here we are. Lights on, police everywhere, and it deters people from doing bad things. I'm not talking about just the speeders and the people doing the traffic infractions. I'm talking about everything in general. We don't need more ghost cars. We need more police presence.
2: I'm not disagreeing with you. I'm not. I think that that's fair, but...
1: And presence being the big word. Police presence.
2: Right.
1: We need you to be, not hiding, we need you to be out in front going, here I am, go ahead, try something bad.
2: I totally get it, and I feel that. It's just, part of me is like wondering, is there a purpose, though, of them kind of being a little more secretive, because then they catch those people that are not, you know what I mean? But we are getting a ton of texts right now. Apparently, there are... white Nissan SUV ghost cars. Someone said it really freaked them out. Police have all kinds of vehicles now, trucks, SUVs. You'd be surprised what they're driving as ghost vehicles these days.
1: I vote label them. Put the biggest logos you can, big lights. I've said this before. The lights should be running all the time. Not the sirens. When things go down, put the sirens on, get people out of your way. But lights should be on all the time to make sure that we know in case something, in case we need help. In case something goes wrong, we know where you are.
2: I hate to do this to you, but your idea sucks compared to mine.
1: Which is?
2: I think every vehicle should have police lights, because then you don't know who a police officer is. Everybody looks like a police officer.
1: So you want ghost pedestrians.
2: I want everybody to pretend they're police, and then who's going to do crime if we're all pretending to be police?
1: If impersonating a police officer wasn't a crime, I would agree with you.
2: Right. Darn it.
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4: 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Traffic.
5: We do have work continuing northbound on St. Mary's. One northbound lane between Avenue G. Meekin and Fermor. Westbound Portage with some new work happening in your curb lane, Goulding to Minto. Tackling a big backyard project this spring? Find great savings on everything you need during the deck and fence event at Home Hardware. On now till June 17th. That's traffic on Energy 106. I'm Aaron Mitchell.
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0: This is our tear-away-a-day calendar. It's an annual Christmas gift courtesy of Mama Carr, who resides up in Swan River, Manitoba. You should be very proud of your two children, Mama Carr. They're doing just great. All right, we'll start with Saturday and Sunday, June 6th and 7th, respectively. Sometimes the first step towards forgiveness is the realizing the other person was born an idiot. And for today, Monday, June 8th, 2026, my seasonal affective disorder includes wedding season. Ha ha! Good luck with those this summer.
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0: 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Now, you know how excited I've been about space in general, all these different companies that are doing all these things to getting us closer to a moon base and going to Mars and figuring out all of the mysteries of the universe. And NASA has really been stepping up their game. Of course, we just had the Artemis 2 mission with the Canadian Jeremy Hansen on board, and complete success. All the astronauts went to the dark side of the moon, came all the way back. And NASA, not missing an opportunity, made an announcement over the weekend.
3: The difference between success and failure will be measured in months, not years.
4: STC is go.
5: Verify no constraints and go for launch.
0: Yeah, so tomorrow they're going to be doing a press conference announcing their astronauts for Artemis 3. Pretty exciting. I started thinking about this. Who would I, if I could hand pick the astronauts that I wanted to see on Artemis 3, who would I want? Mission Commander, I don't think this one could even be argued. You gotta go with Gordon Ramsay.
6: Wow. Come here. Look at me. Look me in the fucking eyes. The camera. Unfold your fucking arms now and don't give me a fucking scallop unless it's cooked perfectly. Do you get it?
7: Yeah, I understand.
6: Look at me. And the attitude. Cook it or fuck off.
7: Yes, sir.
0: Number two, just because he has been such a supporter and I think it would really bring a lot of money to the program and a lot of young eyes on it, you gotta go with Mr. Beast.
8: This is a $1 billion rocket ship, a future technology that will one day take you all the way to Mars to live in your brand new home, a $500 million biosphere.
9: Oh my gosh.
8: And throughout this video, we'll show you just how epic the future is about to be.
0: Number three, because the guy is an icon, multi-generational icon, and he would just be cool AF to be up in space. You gotta go Snoop Dogg.
10: He's saying it, you watch. Oh, get out of there, man, go! Did you see the feet on him? Oh, they coming from everywhere, cuz. This is crazy. Oh, that's f***ed up. He has just entered into Snakeville, USA. There's snakes coming from all angles.
0: And fourth, for no particular reason, just because I think it's awesome and hilarious, Jennifer Coolidge.
11: I am very, very, very, very upset about this.
12: You don't look upset.
11: Oh, it's the Botox. I can't show emotion for another hour and a half.
0: So there are my four astronauts going on Artemis 3 through NASA. Who's your four? Curious to know. Call the loud line, 204-478-8040.
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0: All right, here we go. Wrapping up our wrong answers only via the Finn McCool's text line at 204-452-1061. Manitoba's biggest hip-hop and rap festival coming this summer, August 29th, Red River Exhibition Park, the Summer Rap Music Festival with the baby coming to town. Those are up for grabs. And a pair of tickets to the Winnipeg Blue Bomber home opener this Thursday, Princess Auto Stadium on the U of M grounds, hosting the Hamilton Tiger Cats. Here we go. Question this morning was, why is Tyler Carr not here? Eric says he's looking for Glenn the Robot, the High Neighbor Board and High Neighbor Festival crowd. Yeah, he would be there. He lost Mitch in the High Neighbor and is still out there looking for him. High Neighbor, you seen Mitch? High Neighbor, you seen Mitch? High Neighbor, you seen Mitch? Kidnapped by the mascot of the High Neighbor Festival. Uh-oh, I saw you dressing up as me years ago. How was it? Tyler isn't here today because he was too busy making 50 different types of quiche to hand out at the High Neighbor Festival, along with handmade cards with a little kiss to seal it. It's been a long time since I've had a good quiche. Thank you for bringing that up. I'm adding that to my home economics class. Kayla says he's at the hospital dealing with an eye issue. Too many sparkles in his eye due to all the explosions this weekend. Eye jokes aren't funny, Kayla. Yeah, they are. He stole the spike. Body don't stop. He's not actually sick. He just called in sick. The flamingo took Tyler to a crazy after party. He was at Pride all yesterday, dancing and celebrating with Mitch. When the sun went down, they didn't stop partying, dancing, and colors in the air. It wasn't until Tyler looked at his phone to realize what time it was and went, oh no, I'm gonna take the day off. YMCA dance accident at the spike, got poked in the eye by someone flailing Y arm formation.
1: Sylvain, eye jokes aren't funny.
0: Yeah, they are.

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1: Sam had too much vodka. 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Thank you, everybody. We'll find out exactly why Tyler was not here today. We'll find that out tomorrow here on Wheeler and Tyler.
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1: 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Hands down, the best nachos in the entire city. Rumors Comedy Club. They're on with us all the time. Chance for you to win tickets all the time. Looking for a high 27 today. Mix of sun and cloud. No heat warning in effect, so that's good. Dropping down to 13 overnight. They're saying a chance of showers tomorrow. Not actually, they're saying showers tomorrow. They're not saying a chance. Showers tomorrow. Showers Wednesday. Showers Thursday. By the weekend, we should be back into high teens, low 20s. Right now in the WPG, according to Environment Canada, partly cloudy. We're sitting at 22 degrees.
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4: For June 8th, 2026. Madonna surprised fans in New York City, breaking out an impromptu set at Times Square.

0: Confessions 2 will be Madonna's first record since her 14th album, Madam X, arrived in 2019.
1: This is what it sounds like when the doves cry.
0: An album of rare and unreleased tracks from the Prince Vault has been announced, and here is the lead single called Stone.

0: The Prince album Timeless will be released on streaming platforms as well as multiple physical formats, including on purple marble vinyl, black vinyl, and CD, and will be released on August 28th.
1: And I'll write your name.
0: And Taylor Swift has shared I Knew It, I Knew You, the new song she has written for the soundtrack of Disney Pixar's Toy Story 5.
2: What I thought would be the last time I saw my friend. But love has ways of bringing things back to life.
0: The song was written and produced by Swift and regular collaborator Jack Antonoff, with the lyrics coming from the perspective of Jessie, the cowgirl toy who has been part of the franchise since Toy Story 2. That's music news you can use for June 8th, 2026. I'm Dave Wheeler.

0: Winnipeg's number one station for all the hits with Wheeler and Tyler. Energy 106.
1: Yeah, I want to say on this trend, we've been talking about the things that pop up in our algorithm lately. Yep. And there's one that I specifically follow. It's called Tat Tales.
2: Mm.
1: Not cat tails. Tat. T-A-T.
2: Like tattoos?
1: Like tattoo tales.
2: Oh.
1: And it's a really good marketing out of this shop somewhere down in the U.S., but they'll go around and they'll ask all their artists, like, hey, give me, if you see this tattoo on a girl, you know they're crazy.
2: What is the tattoo?
1: And the tattoo artists are like, oh, if you see anyone with a Hello Kitty tattoo, bonus points if it's a Hello Kitty tattoo holding a knife.
2: Yeah.
1: And then they go to the next guy. Okay, give me a crazy girl tattoo. Anyone with like leopard print, especially over the shoulder, that's had color added to it. And they go through their list.
2: I tell Mitch all the time, if you've got an anchor tattooed on you, you have mental health problems, and that's okay.
1: Dude, I've told you this before. For those that have heard me say it, I apologize, but I do not mess with dudes that have old, faded anchor tattoos on their forearms. Well, nope. Sorry, you can go ahead of me in line, sir.
2: Mitch has one, and I'm like, why'd you get that? He's like, so I stay grounded.
1: So
2: I'm like, what? He's like, it was a test tattoo. I'm like, then why'd you make it 6 feet large?
1: Is that the one on his calf?
2: Yeah. So you stay grounded? You don't even fish. You don't even know how a boat works. Do you like fish? Like, do you like eating them? No, I hate it. We never have fish at our house. So why do you have an anchor? You watch SpongeBob? No. And the worst is he doesn't even have a made-up story.
1: Does he like Pirates of the Caribbean?
2: No! There is nothing about him that likes water of any sorts aside from that he has an anchor tattoo. Well, then why'd you get it? A test. A test for what? I showed my mom. So it was a test tattoo to show your mom, and then your mom freaked out because it's 6 feet large. It's your entire calf.
1: And the amazing thing is, anchors, yeah, sure, they touch ground. In the water.
2: In the water. What do you mean stay grounded? You're not even on the ground.
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0: 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Traffic.
9: We do have a crash this morning northbound on the east perimeter approaching Dugald. Use caution as you're making your way through there. Over on Cordon, we have work continuing in both directions, Keniston to Tuxedo. 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On now till June 17th. That's traffic on Energy 106. I'm Aaron Mitchell.
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2: Tell me it's summer in Winnipeg without telling me it's summer. After the kickoff to Pride and the High Neighbor Fest over the weekend, community members came together for a flag-raising ceremony Saturday morning to kick off Filipino Heritage Month, observed in June across Canada. According to Stats Canada, between 1996 and 2021, the Filipino population in Canada quadrupled. Winnipeg has the highest concentration of Filipino population, with 1 in 10 residents being of Filipino descent, based on the 2021 census data. Mark Carney and the Canadian government is getting ready to spend $2 billion on AI.
3: We will empower Canadian workers, Canadian businesses, Canadian students with the tools to expand their knowledge, their expertise, and their futures. We will reinforce Canadian sovereignty so Canadians can make their own choices on how AI is built, governed, and used.
2: Carney says it will help create 250,000 jobs by 2031 and includes a new $500 million tech fund to help homegrown AI firms. They also reiterated plans to introduce new consumer privacy legislation to safeguard children's information and online activities, combat deepfakes, and strengthen consumers' control over personal data. And it's caterpillar spraying season here in Winnipeg.
4: Once their eggs hatch, the larvae or caterpillars will begin to feed on the young leaves. You can tell this is happening by the appearance of holes in the leaves. If left unchecked, a large population of caterpillars can defoliate a tree. By targeting the tree pest caterpillars, the tree will be better able to withstand other stresses such as disease and other insect pests.
2: Starting tonight, weather permitting, crews will spray trees in Monroe West, Rosmere B, Jefferson, Kildonan Park, and Seven Oaks. Crews will spray neighborhoods as needed over the next 4 weeks. 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In sports, Friday night, your Winnipeg Blue Bombers kicked off the 2026 season in Calgary, taking on the Stamps. Back-and-forth game for the Big Blue, with Tim White, Bryce Perkins, and Brady Oliveira all picking up their first touchdowns of the season. And it came down to the foot of Sergio Castillo with zeros on the clock in the fourth quarter.
5: To win it here at McMahon, the kick.
2: Make it a 30-28 final for the Big Blue. Caleros was 17 of 28 on the night for 233. Next up for the Big Blue is this Thursday at Princess Auto Stadium on the U of M grounds, hosting the Ticats. Tickets to win all this week on Wheeler and Tyler. Saturday night, we saw a couple of Stanley Cup records broken. Mitch Marner scored the fastest hat-trick in history. The Canes scored the quickest three goals in Cup history. And it all ended in double overtime.
6: Howden still with possession. Over captain of the Moose Jaw Warriors, back to McNabb and across. Theodore missed.
2: The NHL Stanley Cup playoffs continue tomorrow night with Game 4. Golden Knights leading the Hurricanes 2-1. Blue Jays took 2-3 from the Orioles over the weekend. They'll host the Phillies for 3 starting tonight in downtown Toronto. JT Poston won the PGA's Memorial over the weekend. Next up on the PGA Tour is the RBC Canadian Open this weekend from just outside Toronto. And then the U.S. Open from Shinnecock Hills after that. Formula One and the Super Monaco Grand Prix.
7: Timmy Antonelli wins the Monaco Grand Prix. The teenager can't stop winning in Formula One. That's 5 in a row.
2: 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I'm Dave Wheeler.
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2: Yeah, here we go with hour two. Wake up, crew. Get ready. We got the Loud Line coming up here momentarily. We'll get into music news you can use. And we started off as we always do. Guaranteed Gaga 2.0.
11: What's up? This is Lady Gaga. Don't move.
0: It's 7 a.m., which means Guaranteed Gaga.
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1: Loud Line, it's available 24 hours a day, 365. And I'll be honest with you, I was expecting some more phone calls.
2: It is the unofficial start to summer. The Transcona, hi neighbor, Festival.
1: Not a single phone call from Transcona over the weekend. What's up, Transcona? What's up? Did you forget about it? Or I'm kind of hoping that, you know, you at some point today, you'll give us a review, let us know what happened, and then we'll air them tomorrow. Is that fair? Okay. Thank you. Appreciate that. This one, I'm not sure about.
3: That is a pee-pee head.
1: Who is? The front of your call got cut off. I need to know who the pee-pee head is.
3: That is a pee-pee head.
1: It sounds like Zed. Is it Zed?
3: That is a pee-pee head.
1: I need to know. This is important.
3: That is a pee-pee head.
1: I'm hearing Zed is a pee-pee head, but I need to know for sure. Please call back. Please call back. We're talking on the show over the past weeks and months just about my kids and my life. And I've got my eldest son is about to turn 15 and my youngest son who just turned 12 and getting very close to having not one, but two teenagers in the household, and Martha has some advice regarding teenagers.
4: Dave, I do have maybe some advice for you.
1: Please.
4: As I've gone through four teenage boys.
1: Wow.
4: And still, you can't see any gray hair on my head. Mm. And now I have two that are in their 30s, two that are in their 20s.
1: Whoa.
4: And I've still survived, believe it or not. The boys come to me first, even before their father.
1: Wow.
4: So my advice to you,
1: Mama's boys,
4: is always be there for your boys.
1: I will.
4: They will see it eventually that you have done good for them. Keep an open talking relationship with them.
1: Mm-hmm.
4: Tell them that you love them even when they say they don't. They will remember eventually, and they will learn lots from you as long as you are there. So always be there for your boys. Never stop giving them advice. Always talk to them. Tell them you love them.
1: I do.
4: And they will love you back.
1: Oh, cute.
4: That's my advice.
1: Okay.
4: Thanks, from a Martha. Mother who has four boys.
1: Oof.
4: Have a great day.
1: Oh.
4: Hugs and kisses.
1: Thanks, Martha. One more phone call here, and I'm expecting some more of these as well. And feel free to call the Loud Line 204-478-8040. If you have a canine, if you got a dog, if you got a situation, the summertime is much easier to go outside and correct a lot of these issues. I do dog psychology training in my spare time. It's my side hustle. So feel free to call in and I'll help you out.
5: This is a question for Dave about dogs.
1: Sure.
5: My little boy, he's seven now.
1: Mm-hmm.
5: He loves barking to get dogs to run so he can chase them. And he learned at the dog park if he barks and a kid runs, he can chase a kid. And I can't seem to get him to stop barking and chasing after things. So any suggestions? Thanks. Talk to you later. Bye.
1: Okay. So you've created a problem that you need help with. Totally understand. The same way they got into the habit is the same way they're going to get out of the habit with time and patience. But I would start with a leash. Any problem fix starts with a leash. Because if the dog's not on the leash and you go to the dog park and it has a habit where it says, oh, kid, bark. Run, awesome, here I go, and you're yelling, ah, bah, bah, bah, bah, bah, bah. So the dog gets used to you yelling as part of that routine. I go to the dog park, I see a kid run, I bark at them, I run, she yells, everything's perfect. Get the lead on them, don't let them run, no, refocus their attention. That's where I'll start. Good luck, though, and call in with any of your doggy questions to the Loud Line.
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2: There was a bird in my SUV yesterday. Like a live, living bird.
3: Kind of bird.
2: Like one of the ones that are floating around Polo Park. There's small little like chickadee looking things. I don't know. I'm not a bird watcher. I don't know what kind of birds they are. But what I can tell you is I never want to have a bird in my SUV again because it freaked me out. It was after the show. Walked downstairs.
3: That poor I saw you. I know. Walking out.
2: I was shocked it was alive. So it must have flown in while I got out in the morning to come to work. And then it would have just been sitting in my car for 4 hours. I have no idea. Or it had, or there's, I don't know, man. And then I get in my vehicle and I heard a little noise. I immediately got out because I thought it was a rat because it just made like a little in the back. And then I didn't get in and the doors open and I'm looking. I'm like, what is it? And all I hear is and it's flying around. And I screamed to the point that security came up because somebody had called because I literally like belted out what sounded like a female probably getting robbed. But it was a male with a bird in his SUV. Security drove by. I'm like, it's all good because at that point the bird flew out. But I never again. So now I'm scared to get in my SUV. Not that the bird would have hurt me, but I just, what am I supposed to do in that situation? Right? Like, I don't know. I don't know how it got in there.
3: Minus the screaming. I don't think there's any more you could have done. You
2: know, nothing.
3: You're just going to open the door, roll down the windows.
2: I'm just happy I wasn't driving at, like, Portage in Maine, and then the bird started flying around. That would have been even worse. What I tell MPI when I get into an accident, well, there was a bird, and it flew at me, and I screamed and turned my wheel.
3: Okay, I want to come at this from a logical standpoint, and then I want to talk a little more supernatural.
2: Please. Okay. Oh, no. What does this mean?
3: First off, logically, I know it's scary.
2: It is.
3: Totally get it. The bird's not going to hurt you.
2: No, I get that.
3: It's just...
2: It's a thing with wings. I'm not down.
3: Right. You don't expect it. Totally get it. You're very...
2: Yes, I'm just, again, happy I wasn't driving.
3: Totally. Very happy you weren't driving. Yep.
2: Parked, got out, waited, and stood back. And it was just the initial scream of what's in my vehicle.
3: I've actually heard stories down in south of the border where, and I don't think it's a thing anymore, but people would take gardener snakes, like very non-lethal snakes, and if your window was down at a traffic light, they'd throw it in because you'd freak out and jump out of the vehicle and they'd jack your car. Isn't that terrible? isn't that terrible?
2: You know what? I'm good with the potholes.
3: Yeah. Now.
2: That sounds horrible. That sounds actually downright horrible.
3: From a supernatural point of view, do you believe that it's possible that you could be visited by lost family members? Like, is there anyone in your family?
2: Well, don't make me cry.
3: No. Well, I mean, is there anyone in your family? Like, I know your grandma and grandpa.
2: Well,
3: like,
2: my grandpa passed, but I don't know if anything symbolizes birds. And my friend Matt, no.
3: No?
2: But maybe they just did it to troll me. That would be something that they would both do.
3: Because I know my wife, one of the last conversations she had with her aunt was, she said, hey, and I know you're going to hate this. She goes, but I'm going to come back and see you. She goes, how am I going to know? She goes, I'll be a butterfly.
2: Oh, see, that's hell for me.
3: For you, yes. Yeah. And so whenever my wife sees a butterfly, she thinks of her aunt.
2: Oh, I'm trying to think of if there's anybody else.
3: Is there anyone in your family that likes scaring you?
2: Well,
3: that is passed on.
2: My best friend Matt would be
3: okay.
2: So he's just hiding out in my SUV.
3: Trolling you.
2: Is that why I wasn't driving? And he's like, "Hey, scream like."
3: Well, look. Do you leave your windows down on a regular, like when you're in the driveway?
2: No.
3: No. Never.
2: No.
3: Like, there's never a point where you leave the windows down.
2: I don't even open my sunroof. I don't like it. I don't ever have my windows open. It had to have been my driver's side door when I got to work, or it was in there for X amount of time and I just didn't know, but there's no way. I was listening to Abracadabra really loud on the way to work.
3: Well, then you were asking for magic to happen.
2: Yeah.
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0: 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Traffic.
6: Northbound on the east perimeter, we've got a crash as you're approaching Dugald. Expect northbound delays. Northbound on St. Mary's, work happening has you down to one northbound lane, Avenue Jimikina to Fermor. 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Details online. That's traffic at Energy 106. I'm Aaron Mitchell.
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2: I think I already know the answer to this question, but in, I don't know, is Candace your scheduler?
3: I actually call her logistics lady because she takes care of the logistics.
2: What does that include? What does that job description include if I'm applying?
3: Well, if, you know, for instance, in the next 7 weekends that we have in the summer are all booked up. And she said, do you have anything? I'm like, Candace, you have access to the calendar. Just book it in. If it's free, you know I'm free. Just book it in. I trust your judgment. Let me know where I need to be, what I need to wear, and who's driving.
2: Okay. And you're okay with that because you've solidified that that's her role. And then your role is just the show up.
3: Yeah. Then, I mean, if there's something pressing where I say, hey, I need to do this, she totally understands and she'll schedule it. But yeah, I mean, the shared calendar in our Google Cloud is very handy for that kind of stuff. Why? You're not, are you?
2: No, I'm the scheduler.
3: Oh, yeah?
2: Oh, okay. Yeah. Oh, I'm the organization queen. Okay. I think sometimes I might be a little too organized and I think I might be a little too scheduled. I don't know. Like, even with friends, sometimes I'm like, ooh, no, I got this here and this there. I'm like very scheduled.
3: Well, do you have the same problem my wife has with when you schedule it, you have a very distinct idea in your mind of how it's going to go. And if it doesn't go that way, then all of a sudden the whole thing's ruined.
2: Yes.
3: It's ruined.
2: Yes.
3: It didn't go the way I had it in my head.
2: Yes.
3: I'm sorry to hear that.
2: Yes.
3: I think that's one of the reasons why I'm like, you take all that responsibility.
2: I think that's also
3: why. Because I go in with no expectations.
2: Well, and that's why I think the other person in a relationship or friend group is always like, yes, go ahead. You make the expectations because then if they don't succeed, you feel the disappointment, not me.
3: Right. Well, that also comes in with your OCD a little bit too.
2: Yes. Well, thank you. Yeah, I have to deal with a lot of that.
3: Well, I think, and correct me if I'm wrong, but even case in point, you will put things in your head without telling anyone else how you want it to go. And I think that's one of your downfalls too, same as my wife, which is like, you gotta let me know what your expectations are too, so I can help meet them.
2: But I also think in Winnipeg, we have an expectation when it comes to summer that we have to squeeze so much in.
3: Well, of course.
2: And we have to do so much because we don't have a ton of time and we want to, all the things that we want to do outside, it's like we only have a short window to do them.
3: Yeah.
2: So then you do almost have to be a little more scheduled to get it done.
3: Mm-hmm.
2: And it's like, well, if that's not the case, and then, you know, yes, I'm booking 3 months in advance, but that's because I have to, because I want to make sure we get this done. Well, what if there's a beach day and Mitch wants to go to a beach day, then, well, we got to book that in because guess what? These 3 weekends are already booked. We got to go to Swan River. We got to do this. And it's too much.
3: Yeah, the idea is to go relax, though. Like, if you're scheduling relax time, then relax.
2: I was looking for some help, and now I'm only stressed out.
3: You know what? We need to schedule a little bit of time for you.
2: No! I have no time!
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5: For June 8th, 2026. Madonna surprised fans in New York City, breaking out an impromptu set at Times Square.

Confessions 2 will be Madonna's first record since her 14th album, Madam X, arrived in 2019. An album of rare and unreleased tracks from the Prince Vault has been announced, and here is the lead single called Stone.

0: The Prince album Timeless will be released on streaming platforms as well as multiple physical formats, including on purple, marble, vinyl, black vinyl, and CD, and will be released on August 28th.
1: And I'll write your name.
0: And Taylor Swift has shared I Knew It, I Knew You, the new song she has written for the soundtrack of Disney Pixar's Toy Story 5.
2: What I thought would be the last time I saw my friend. But love has ways of bringing things back to life.
0: The song was written and produced by Swift and regular collaborator Jack Antonoff, with the lyrics coming from the perspective of Jessie, the cowgirl toy who has been part of the franchise since Toy Story 2.

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1: Energy 106.
2: Oh, here we go. We're officially in Pride Month. Not day.
3: Yeah.
2: Not weekend. Pride Month.
3: Yeah.
2: And Winnipeg kicked off the festivities this past weekend. Tyler Carr was oot and a boot for everything that my wife shared with me on social media.
3: Yay.
2: And, okay, now, if you weren't with us for the early portion of the show, Tyler Carr promised drama.
3: Yeah.
2: And I'm assuming this is where it's going to go now. Yeah. If I got this right, you did the Forks.
3: Yeah.
2: You did Club 200. You said you were doing that. You did do that.
3: The squad and I went to Club 200. That was kind of like our big shebang for the squad, was going to Club 200 and dancing, because during Pride weekend, the clubs stay open until 3 a.m., and downtown it's pretty fun, man. Like, people are bar hopping, and you don't really see that normally in Winnipeg, right?
2: So. Should.
3: Yeah, I know. But yeah, we got to Club 200, and here's where the drama kind of kicked in. And again, I'm just gonna give you the facts. You can tell me who was in the wrong. If it's me, that's fine. I can't apologize to him, so I don't care. What happened, happened, and I'm moving on, and it is what it is. So, at Club 200, a group of us decided that we wanted to leave a little earlier, me. And so I called an Uber, and I was like, hey, who's coming with me? So a couple of my friends jumped in the Uber with me. And keep in mind, this is around 2 a.m. Like, it's time. I'm ready to go home.
2: Yep.
3: We're leaving Pride.
2: To quote an old friend of mine, nothing good happens after 2 a.m.
3: It doesn't. It really doesn't. So I'm like, you know what? We're just going to go. So we get in the Uber. He pulls right up, and it's like maybe a 15-minute drive. Like, it's not super far. Again, it's 2 a.m. We're leaving a club. So we get in. We start going. And my friends and I, we had the best night. And this is important to the story, because we were in a great mood. We were going back to our friend Trevor's just to kind of de-stress after the night and be like, oh, yeah. You know, like, just have a moment. And so we're talking about the night. We're like, oh my gosh, can you believe that, you know, Callie found a $50 bill on the ground and then bought us all a drink?
2: Win.
3: Can you believe that, Mitch won $100 on the VLTs at Club 200?
2: Win.
3: No. Can you believe that they played Abracadabra? Like, we're talking.
2: Win.
3: We're talking about the wins of the night.
2: Yeah.
3: Oh, I bumped into this friend over here because it's freaking Winnipeg and that's what happens. Not even 1 minute into the drive, the Uber driver turns down the radio and screams, "You're so annoying." And all of us were like, "What?" And it got really quiet. And he's like, "You need to shut up on my drive." And we were like, "Whoa, bro." To which, again, I had my skinny drinks in me and I was feeling a little feisty. And I'm like, "Bro,
2: oh, no.
3: Why would you pick people up from the club if you don't want them talking in your Uber on the way home?" Like, I called him out and he was mad. Like, he was actually really mad. He's like, "You're so annoying, the screechy," like, he was calling it screechy voices and this, that. And it's like,
2: he must have recognized you from social media.
3: Totally. And and so I got heated, and then that's when my friends started to calm me down a bit, because I'm like, well, first of all, you're picking us up from the club, and it's 2 a.m.,
2: yeah.
3: And okay, it's not like we're belligerently drunk, and we're swearing, and we're puking, or we're doing this. We are a little tipsy, and we're laughing, and we're talking about the night.
2: And doing all the right things by getting a ride home.
3: Exactly. And if anything, you're giving us a service for 15 minutes. It's not like it's a 2-hour drive here, man.
2: My spidey senses are going off. I kind of feel like this is a previous ride and you guys were just the straw that broke the camel's back.
3: And maybe.
2: Yeah.
3: And you know what? About halfway through, him and I were actually kind of getting into it. Like, it was, I thought he was going to kick us out of the Uber, and I didn't actually care. I was like, get me out. I'll get a new Uber. I'd gladly give him a better tip than what you're going to get now. Like, I was being a little rude in that way. I understand that. But once we got back to Trevor's and he parked the car, he had said a word that we don't say during any time, but also at Pride, to me on the way out, to which then I obviously rated him a 1-star review and I tipped him 1 cent, because that's it. Normally I tip my Uber drivers very well because they are the reason that you get home safe. I could not believe the attitude on somebody that's picking us up, because you always hear all the time Uber drivers they're more safe than taxis or this and that. There are bad experiences all over.
2: Sure.
3: And I'm glad that it didn't get too heated. And it was a reminder for me in that instance, I probably should have just shut up and sat in the back seat and just taken the ride.
2: It's amazing
3: home.
2: How alcohol will take the wheel of the brain on that one, huh?
3: Oh, just the courage, man. The absolute courage. But he, this morning, charged me on Uber. He said that we made a mess in their vehicle. So now I have a $50 cleaning fee, which was, I can tell you right now, was not us. We did not there was no cleaning involved.
2: Well, knowing your generation, there was probably 3 or 4 cameras rolling in that Uber. So you probably have a little bit
3: so
2: of
3: evidence.
2: So
3: now I have to fight that, and I'm like...
2: Is this why are you jogging my memory to another dust-up you had with Uber once upon a time?
3: There's been a few, but it's just kind of... It's just like, man, I don't know. I just am like, why... If you're an Uber driver, why are you picking up people from the bar if you don't want them to be talking or be loud?
2: Hmm.
3: You knew where we were. You can see the time on your clock.
2: You know what time of year it is.
3: Like, I don't know, man. Regardless, everybody's okay. Obviously, it wasn't as like there was no physical involvement. There was a little bit of verbal abuse in some form. But like aside from that, it was fine. It just was kind of a crappy way to end the night. And it was just a reminder that like
2: should've stayed.
3: Hey, should have stayed till 3 a.m. Nothing happens when you leave the club at 2 a.m. Nothing good happens.
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4: There is a crash. Ness and Sturgeon Road. Expect a few delays as you head through there. News caution. Northbound on Keniston, we have work continuing. Taylor to Grant. 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That's Traffic on Energy 106. 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
2: Tell me it's summer in Winnipeg without telling me it's summer. After the kickoff to Pride and the High Neighbor Fest over the weekend, community members came together for a flag-raising ceremony Saturday morning to kick off Filipino Heritage Month, observed in June across Canada. According to Stats Canada, between 1996 and 2021, the Filipino population in Canada quadrupled. Winnipeg has the highest concentration of Filipino population, with 1 in 10 residents being of Filipino descent, based on the 2021 census data. Mark Carney and the Canadian government is getting ready to spend $2 billion on AI.
3: We will empower Canadian workers, Canadian businesses, Canadian students, with the tools to expand their knowledge, their expertise, and their futures. We will reinforce Canadian sovereignty so Canadians can make their own choices on how AI is built, governed, and used.
2: Carney says it will help create 250,000 jobs by 2031 and includes a new $500 million tech fund to help homegrown AI firms. They also reiterated plans to introduce new consumer privacy legislation to safeguard children's information and online activities, combat deepfakes, and strengthen consumers' control over personal data. And it's caterpillar spraying season here in Winnipeg.
4: Once their eggs hatch, the larvae or caterpillars will begin to feed on the young leaves. You can tell this is happening by the appearance of holes in the leaves. If left unchecked, a large population of caterpillars can defoliate a tree. By targeting the tree pest caterpillars, the tree will be better able to withstand other stresses such as disease and other insect pests.
2: Starting tonight, weather permitting, crews will spray trees in Monroe West, Rosmere B, Jefferson, Kildonan Park, and Seven Oaks. Crews will spray neighborhoods as needed over the next 4 weeks. 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In sports, Friday night, your Winnipeg Blue Bombers kicked off the 2026 season in Calgary, taking on the Stamps. Back and forth game for the Big Blue, with Tim White, Bryce Perkins, and Brady Oliveira all picking up their first touchdowns of the season. And it came down to the foot of Sergio Castillo with zeros on the clock in the fourth quarter.
5: To win it here at McMahon, the kick is up and it is good! Knocks it home! Winnipeg!
2: Make it a 30-28 final for the Big Blue. Caleros was 17 of 28 on the night for 233. Next up for the Big Blue is this Thursday at Princess Auto Stadium on the U of M grounds, hosting the Ticats. Tickets to win all this week on Wheeler and Tyler. Saturday night, we saw a couple of Stanley Cup records broken. Mitch Marner scored the fastest hat-trick in history. The Canes scored the quickest three goals in Cup history. And it all ended in double overtime.
6: Howden still with possession. Over captain of the Moose Jaw Warriors, back to McNabb and across. Theodore missed.
2: The NHL Stanley Cup playoffs continue tomorrow night with Game 4. Golden Knights leading the Hurricanes 2-1. Blue Jays took 2-3 from the Orioles over the weekend. They'll host the Phillies for 3 starting tonight in downtown Toronto. JT Poston won the PGA's Memorial over the weekend. Next up on the PGA Tour is the RBC Canadian Open this weekend from just outside Toronto. And then the U.S. Open from Shinnecock Hills after that. Formula One and the Super Monaco Grand Prix.
7: Kimi Antonelli wins the Monaco Grand Prix. The teenager can't stop winning in Formula One. That's 5 in a row.
2: 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I'm Dave Wheeler.
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2: Are you ready for some primetime content?
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2: Good. Primetime hour of Wheeler and Tyler. 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
1: So earlier we got a text.
2: Mm-hmm.
1: I'm just going to read it.
2: Mm-hmm.
1: On the Finn McCool's text line, 204-452-1061. Tyler, do you have any recommendations for a beginner hiking trail? Me and this girl matched. Oh, and we want to try some hiking together this summer. Love that. Congrats on the match.
2: Now, before you give your recommendation, if it's a new match, don't make it a long drive.
1: Oh, I wouldn't even recommend a hike for a first date.
2: Go for a walk.
1: Go for a nice
2: stroll.
1: Walk.
2: Go
1: yeah.
2: for a stroll.
1: If you're a few in, absolutely. And especially if you start to, you don't want to have a full commitment.
2: If you,
1: did I ever tell you I made that mistake?
2: What do you mean?
1: First date, I went on a hike. Dude, it was horrible. It was actually horrible.
2: And look at you, three years later, you're engaged.
1: I know. It wasn't with Mitch, by the way. It was not a horrible first date with him. We literally went out to the White Shell.
2: Mm-hmm.
1: So it was a 90-minute drive.
2: Did you meet there?
1: No.
2: Oh.
1: Yeah, picked me up, drove 90 minutes there, hiked for 2 hours, and 90 minutes back. I'm not joking.
2: Oh.
1: 45 minutes into the drive there, I was like, I don't want to be doing this.
2: Oh, my goodness.
1: Yeah, and so I just had to suck it up. And to be fair, it wasn't like
2: the
1: horrible.
2: Worst. Yeah.
1: It wasn't like he was being mean, but it was definitely uncomfortable. So I agree with you. Don't make a hike a first date. Make that like a few in.
2: Well, I think you have to gauge a lot of things. And I think a great way to do that, depending on where your neck of the woods is. Like if you're out in Transcona, go to Kilcona. If you're
1: right.
2: in the north part of the city, go to Little Mountain. If you're in the south part of the city, go check out Maple Grove Rugby Park.
1: Think
2: if you're
1: of
2: in the
1: like,
2: west end of the city, Assiniboine Park.
1: Think of Winnipeg as first base. Think of Birds Hill as second base. And then once you're in third base.
2: Spirit Sands.
1: Yeah, like something else. But I did actually kind of make a little list here. And just a reminder, before you go on any of these, this is obviously regular recommendations. There is a fire ban right now, and there is a hiking ban in some areas.
2: Oh.
1: So make sure you check out where you're going before. I did not do that. I just made my best list here. So
2: okay.
1: Definitely double check that before you go out. But after you get to first base, you could definitely go to Broken Head Wetlands Interpretive Trail. It's only about 45 minutes out of the city, and it's a very chill walk, but it's beautiful. Tons of spots for you to sit. You can bring a lunch. You can have a moment there. I would say that that's like a good second, third date-ish spot. It's
2: okay.
1: not too far. It's not a long commitment, and it's beautiful.
2: Mm.
1: You'll love it. In Winnipeg, I wrote the Do the Heart Trail. So nice. If you like biking or walking, you could do that there. Or Buns Creek.
2: Mm.
1: Both of those are beautiful.
2: Great one.
1: There's also once White Shell. You know, I believe there's a ban in White Shell still right now. It's a Misk Falls Trail, and it's in the White Shell Provincial Park. It's a very easy hike.
2: Mm.
1: It's a little lengthy, but it's totally worth it. Spirit Sands is a lengthy one as well, but that's about, I would say, 2 hours of a drive.
2: Ooh.
1: And that's a commitment. Like you're hiking for a minimum of like 2.5 to 3 hours.
2: You got to jump to hike.
1: Yeah. It's, but it's beautiful.
2: Mm.
1: Like once you start going, if you can definitely feel like you could walk for over 4 hours, you could do Spirit Sands.
2: I think those are great suggestions.
1: I have one more.
2: Okay.
1: Elk Island in Victoria Beach. This is not a beginner hike. This is definitely an intermediate or a difficult hike once you go, but not enough people do it. It is so nice. You do have to bring water shoes. You kind of have to walk through water to get to the island, and it's a long hike, but it is gorgeous, man. It's so nice. I also have a recommendation. Download Strava. It's an app that can map your hike for you, so you can kind of watch where you're going, or get all trails. That'll help you prevent from getting lost. And just one more reminder, bring extra socks and shoes if you're on a first date. Because if you're driving back, you don't want smelly feet on the drive home.
2: Smart.
1: Yeah.
2: I like the idea of doing a dog park, an off-leash dog park for first date.
1: Okay, why?
2: Because you really learn about how the other person treats animals and how they are around animals. And that's important.
1: That is true.
2: Yeah.
1: Yeah. I would probably have been scared, but yeah. Off-leash dogs. It's too much. I don't know what they're going to do. I'm like, you're either going to lick me or you're going to jump on me or you're going to...
2: Don't forget.
1: It's too much.
2: They can smell fear.
1: Why are there no cat parks?
2: There are.
1: Where?
2: They're called the city. They go wherever they want. Always
1: downtown.
2: Have. Just putting their star chocolate starfishes on everything.
0: All the hits. With Wheeler and Tyler. On

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2: Okay, hang on. Let me get settled here for a second.
3: Oh, okay.
2: So I had to go do some driving yesterday, and it was during rush hour.
3: Mm-hmm. I'm so sorry to hear that.
2: And I took three different routes to kind of get to the same general areas, because in Winnipeg, you know, we live in the prairies, there's lots of different roads, right?
3: Yeah, you also just have to avoid certain areas at certain times.
2: Well, as I was driving, I was reminded of a plea that was made by our mayor, Scott Gillingham, and we talked about it on the show last week, where they said,
3: have patience.
2: Hey, we're putting $164 million into road projects. Patience. Yeah. Like we're asking for your patience. Like, this needs to get done. This is for the better of the entire city. Just display a little bit of patience.
3: Sure.
2: And you and I both agreed, going, yeah.
3: We laughed.
2: Yeah.
3: Like you would probably.
2: Well, laugh because
3: it's like you've been patient.
2: Right. Like, it's like we deal with this every year.
3: Yeah. You're not asking us to do anything different because every year at this time, you have to be patient.
2: Right. The traffic was so backed up on the south perimeter. Like, honestly, when I first came into it, it was slowed down. Like, right. It was, so I would have been heading eastbound. Uh-huh. On the south perimeter, just coming off the Pembina overpass.
3: Yeah, uh-huh.
2: And that's where the slowdown started. And I thought, well, there has to be an accident. There's no way that construction can slow this down to a gridlock. And that's all it was construction. They just down to one lane.
3: On the perimeter?
2: On the perimeter. Okay. So that was one. And then I was rather disappointed.
3: Uh-oh.
2: And I'm, as much as I think I can speak on behalf of Winnipeg when it comes to the whole, I think we can show patience, right?
3: Mm-hmm.
2: But I think we need to ask for a little on the other side.
3: Okay.
2: Okay? And here's my ask.
3: I need an example.
2: Here's my ask. Be patient with drivers, and please do not set up photo radar in a lot of these areas. Now, I'm not saying I got busted by one, but I saw one. And I'm going, I find that a little insulting. And then I personally found it insulting. It's like them going, hey, little patience with the construction worker, and we're going to get you for some of our money. You know what I mean?
3: Yeah.
2: Like, it just seems inauthentic. It seems, yeah.
3: Like we're already slowed down to the bare minimum.
2: Right.
3: Okay, but I get the there are construction workers. If someone's speeding, you know.
2: Oh no! Look,
3: you know what I mean.
2: I'm not saying, you know, speed. I'm not saying put the limits up. What I'm saying is, don't try and benefit off of somebody who.
3: I get it.
2: Like, I mean, there's so many signs and new and detour and down to one lane and zipper merge and all these things. And you're like, oh, okay, all right,
3: it's not even like you can go that fast.
2: And you just so happen to be caught doing 67 in a 60.
3: Yeah.
2: You know, and the city goes, you've done it. We're gonna find you.
3: Yeah.
2: It's like, hey, we're trying to show a little patience. Like, I'm trying to pay attention because there's a lot going on.
3: Yeah, I know. It's like you're under the microscope, under pins and needles while you're driving, and now we're gonna throw in some money.
2: Right.
3: Yeah.
2: So I once again, Scott Gillingham, I think we heard you. Yeah.
3: Mm-hmm. Mm-hmm.
2: Construction projects,
3: we have patience.
2: We're trying to be patient as
3: patient.
2: We can. But be a little patient with us as well.
3: Ashley says, just curious, why doesn't Manitoba have overnight construction? It could help with a lot of situations like this, Dave and Tyler.
4: Don't even get me started.
3: Yeah.
4: Don't even.
3: The whole St. Vital Bridge area, that's what they were calling for.
4: Yeah.
3: Why don't we? Is it a safety thing?
4: Unions.
3: Oh. Well. Okay.
4: I'll leave it at that.
3: It's just so. Breathe in.
2: Be patient.
3: And
2: sorry, I screwed that up.
3: That's fine.
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8: There is a crash, Ness and Sturgeon Road. Expect a few delays as you head through there and use caution. Northbound on Keniston, we have work continuing. Taylor to Grant. 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That's Traffic and Energy 106. 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
3: Okay.
2: I nearly peed my pants.
3: Why?
2: With an image in my head of complete absurdity.
3: Okay.
2: Now, I will also tell you that this was self-admitted. This was somebody who wrote this in a memoir.
3: Okay.
2: And is very open about this.
3: Mm-hmm.
2: Okay.
3: Mm-hmm.
2: I'm not saying anything salacious.
3: Salacious.
2: I'm not saying anything that's hyperbolic.
3: Hyperbolic.
2: I'm not saying anything that is misinformation.
3: I don't know any of those words, but okay.
2: This you'll know.
4: Sleep Country Canada.
3: Yeah.
4: Why buy a mattress anywhere else?
3: Yeah.
2: So that's a Canadian company.
3: Oh, okay.
2: Yeah. It started, a couple guys from Toronto started it and mm-hmm. moved out to Vancouver and did extremely well. Extremely well.
3: Mm-hmm.
2: One of the partners, Gordon Lowndes is his name.
3: Gordon.
2: We'll call him Gordon.
3: Okay.
2: Call him Gordon.
3: Gord.
2: He, in the midst of anyone who's an entrepreneur knows that it's very stressful. And at one point, well, just before going super big, he had a fallout with his family. His family moved back to Toronto. He was alone by himself in Vancouver.
3: So he's, okay.
2: And so he was down and out. And at 48 years old, developed a crack cocaine addiction.
3: Oh, no.
2: Now.
3: Why, what? Okay.
2: Now, I started laughing instantly going,
3: oh, no, Dave.
2: No, think about this for a second.
3: Well, I am thinking about it. What do you want to say?
2: Okay, so you got a guy who has spent the majority of his investments, the majority of his time, the majority of his life developing
3: mm-hmm.
2: something that people can sleep on. And he's smoking crack cocaine, staying up for 36 hours, going, more springs! More springs!
3: Stop.
2: We're gonna need more springs
3: Stop.
2: In there! They're gonna need to be softer! We gotta make it softer!
3: Oh,
2: we gotta
3: no.
2: make it softer! It's gonna be higher! It's gonna be, because when I sit down, it's gonna be here! I don't want it up here! I want it here! Okay, let's do it again! Do it again! Okay, factory, over here! Alright, everyone working! Alright, we gotta get this done! Alright, who's got my crack? Anyone got my crack? Alright, alright, why is it so low? I need to sleep! I need to sleep! Hurry up and make it so I can sleep! I can't sleep until it's done! I can't sleep until it's done!
3: Now, my next question is, are you okay?
2: That was exactly what was going through my head yesterday. Like, I played it out in my head in the factory in his house going, I can do this! I'm making mattresses, everybody! I'm making mattresses! You're gonna sleep on them! They're gonna be great! It's gonna be awesome! It's gonna be awesome! Hey, did you guys see that thing on TV the other day?
3: Why buy a mattress
2: anywhere else? Why would you? That's where the slogan came from! Okay. Hey, why would you buy a mattress anywhere else? Because I'm making them! Okay. Can I get more crack?

0: Even in Tyler's absence, we will tackle our celebrity birthdays for today, including Kanye West. Yeah, even bad guys have birthdays. 49 years old today is Ye. Giona Daddio. She's a wrestler, if you're into wrestling. She's 32. What else we got? Any other names I recognize here? Some TikTok people. Noah Andre TikTok. Bonnie Tyler. Pop singer, 75. TikTok. Tony Hinchcliffe. 42. 42 years old today. Host of Kill Tony. Recognize his name. Joan Rivers. Oh, would have been her birthday today. Keenan Ivory Wayans, one of the most underrated stand-up comedians of all time, 68. Frank Grillo, 61. He's from the MCU. Jerry Stiller, Ben Stiller's father, would have celebrated a birthday today. That's good. All right, moving on to our national days. Today is National Best Friends Day. That should be, that's every day, obviously. But if you had to think about your best friend, if you had to send a shout out to your best friend, who would your best friend be? Hank Mardukas would be mine. Who's yours? Send him a shout out. Call the loud line, 204-478-8040. National Name Your Poison Day. So that would be what kind of alcohol you like, I suppose. Yeah, harkens back to the early days of temperance movement. The phase seems to have been used mostly to describe the action of ordering a drink, even in 1914. There you go. And it's National Upsie Daisy Day. Upsie Daisy! Every day is a gift. If we remember that we rise each morning, it will help us carry a good attitude throughout the day, whatever the day may bring us. Life is full of challenges and bumps in the road. There you go. There you go. Okay? It's National Upsie Daisy Day today.
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0: Alex.
1: I'm going to, unless you can pull it up, I'm going to send you a link here right away. I think this is fitting if you can just play this whenever we... it's safe.
2: Okay.
1: Yeah, you can play. Play. But I think it'd be a nice bed to talk about this past weekend.
2: Where are you sending it?
1: To your work email.
2: Oh, okay.
1: Yeah.
2: So I'll get that in 3 business days.
1: Put in a ticket.
2: Yeah. I'll get JJ.
1: By the way, congratulations to JJ. We just awarded him Franks for listening. He's our latest winner of a whole the pizza party.
2: It is a pizza
1: Remember
2: party.
1: Remember how exciting pizza parties were when you're in elementary school?
2: Yes.
1: They're just as exciting when you're an adult at the office.
2: They're more exciting because now you don't have to pay for them. You don't realize how much that sucks when you are young.
1: Free.
2: Yeah. I still don't have it. Yeah.
1: Okay, I'll just sing it then.
2: Sure.
1: Somewhere over the rainbow, way up high.
2: Okay. So,
1: Happy Pride!
2: Happy Pride. Yeah, it's June now, so I guess it's Pride Month. Yeah. And, this past weekend was Pride in Winnipeg. And, 2 different stories here. The first one, I'm gonna talk about a drink. And then the one coming up in a little bit here, the drama that I got.
1: Yeah, you said you was bringing drama.
2: It was me against somebody at Pride, and it was pretty heated, and I actually want to know who's in the wrong. I'll give you all the details.
3: It was like a lion fight. One pride approached another pride, and they started posturing.
2: There was a little bit
3: and
2: of...
3: And then they danced!
2: There was a little bit of yelling.
1: Uh-oh.
2: There was a one-star review that ended up happening.
1: Uh-oh.
2: Yeah, so again, you can tell me who was in the wrong. It's fine if it's me. I'll break it down for you coming up right away. But Pride weekend, this was my first time drinking in almost a month and a half.
1: Ooh.
2: And it was just like a reason I just didn't want to drink for a little bit.
1: Good for you.
2: I wanted to share my drink recipe with you quick. So first of all, it's Crown Royal. Shout out Gimli.
1: Oh, whoa.
2: Yeah, okay. Crown Royal.
1: Starting strong. I like it. Okay.
2: It was a shot in, and then you put a little bit of ice, and then you get 2...
1: No, stop. Perfect, right
2: okay,
1: there.
2: Okay, just that's it. And put in a straw. Enjoy. But it's 2 different kinds of, you can get whatever kind of bubblies you want. You can get an orange bubbly and a cherry bubbly, and you mix them together all the way up. You put 1 maraschino cherry in it, and then you stir it and then squeeze an orange. So good.
1: That sounds lovely.
2: It's like a light... Zero.
1: That sounds like a gay whiskey sour.
2: Yes. Yeah. That's what we were calling it.
1: Come on.
2: Yes. And that's not what it was called. It was called, it was a skinny whiskey sour. So I guess the same thing, but it was so good. So if you're looking for like a light local summer drink, there you go.
1: That's awesome.
2: I couldn't recommend it more.
1: I'm actually going to give that a shot.
2: It was so good, man. Yeah. Like, honestly, it was very good. And my friends were all like, what is that? I'm like, it's a skinny whiskey. Like, what? They all tried it. They loved it.
1: Good.
2: But I wanted to say, after having a night of drinking after a month and a half, I don't know if... I know you've taken a month off here or there or whatever.
1: Dude, I took an entire year off.
2: Yeah, it's... Honestly, it reminds you just sometimes you don't need it.
1: Yeah.
2: Like, I could have had just as much fun at Pride without alcohol. Mm-hmm. I woke up feeling like total garbage yesterday. I still feel not great. Mm-hmm. Not that I was even drinking that much, but I think my body is just like, ugh.
1: Like, what is this? I thought we rid ourselves of this.
2: We were fine without this, but it just made me realize that like my mental health has been so good, and I think that sometimes drinking kind of puts me in that, like, when you're social, you maybe feel the pressure, or like everybody around you is, and maybe you're not as fun without it, but I really found like I could have done without it.
1: Mm-hmm.
2: And not forever, but just in certain circumstances, I'm like, I didn't need to go so much.
1: I tend to pick and choose my moments a little more carefully these days rather than being a daily thing.
2: It's just a lot. And I, you know what? I was seeing a lot at Pride of people choosing not drinking, and they were all having a good time. But it was just a reminder for me. I'm like, you know what? Maybe we don't need to do that all the time. So I'm looking for some, non-alcoholic drink options that I can make over the summer. Cause I would love to do that. If you have any, shoot them to us on the text line, Instagram, all that. Maybe I'll make like a little like recipe book, like a mocktails.
1: Dude, Sober Market.
2: Yeah, I heard.
1: Yeah.
2: It's a great spot.
1: You gotta check it out.
2: But, yeah, definitely try the skinny whiskey if you want.
1: Okay, so again,
2: I can't even.
1: Crown Royal.
2: It's Crown Royal.
1: Ice.
2: Yeah.
1: 2 different kinds of bubbly.
2: I do cherry and orange bubbly.
1: Okay.
2: Or if you can find a local option, I know there's some here.
1: Maraschino cherry.
2: 1 maraschino cherry.
1: Squeeze an orange.
2: And then squeeze an orange in, and then you can drop it in, stir it, and you've got yourself a good day.
1: Woo!
2: Well, you got a good day and then a bad tomorrow. The drama coming up next.
1: Okay.
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0: 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Traffic.
9: We do have work continuing on the east perimeter, slowing things down in both directions between Dugald and Wenzel. Southbound on McPhillips, expect a few delays down to one southbound lane, Eames to Story. 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Details online. That's Traffic and Energy 106. 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
3: Tell me it's summer in Winnipeg without telling me it's summer. After the kickoff to Pride and the High Neighbor Fest over the weekend, community members came together for a flag-raising ceremony Saturday morning to kick off Filipino Heritage Month, observed in June across Canada. According to Stats Canada, between 1996 and 2021, the Filipino population in Canada quadrupled. Winnipeg has the highest concentration of Filipino population, with 1 in 10 residents being of Filipino descent, based on the 2021 census data. Mark Carney and the Canadian government is getting ready to spend $2 billion on AI.
4: We will empower Canadian workers, Canadian businesses, Canadian students, with the tools to expand their knowledge, their expertise, and their futures. We will reinforce Canadian sovereignty so Canadians can make their own choices on how AI is built, governed, and used.
3: Carney says it will help create 250,000 jobs by 2031 and includes a new $500 million tech fund to help homegrown AI firms. They also reiterated plans to introduce new consumer privacy legislation to safeguard children's information and online activities, combat deepfakes, and strengthen consumers' control over personal data. And it's caterpillar spraying season here in Winnipeg.
5: Once their eggs hatch, the larvae or caterpillars will begin to feed on the young leaves. You can tell this is happening by the appearance of holes in the leaves. If left unchecked, a large population of caterpillars can defoliate a tree. By targeting the tree pest caterpillars, the tree will be better able to withstand other stresses such as disease and other insect pests.
3: Starting tonight, weather permitting, crews will spray trees in Monroe West, Rosmere B, Jefferson, Kildonan Park, and Seven Oaks. Crews will spray neighborhoods as needed over the next 4 weeks. 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In sports, Friday night, your Winnipeg Blue Bombers kicked off the 2026 season in Calgary, taking on the Stamps. Back and forth game for the Big Blue, with Tim White, Bryce Perkins, and Brady Oliveira all picking up their first touchdowns of the season. And it came down to the foot of Sergio Castillo with zeros on the clock in the fourth quarter.
6: To win it here at McMahon, the kick is up.
3: Make it a 30-28 final for the Big Blue. Caleros was 17 of 28 on the night for 233. Next up for the Big Blue is this Thursday at Princess Auto Stadium on the U of M grounds, hosting the Ticats. Tickets to win all this week on Wheeler and Tyler. Saturday night, we saw a couple of Stanley Cup records broken. Mitch Marner scored the fastest hat-trick in history. The Canes scored the quickest three goals in Cup history. And it all ended in double overtime.
7: Howden still with possession. Over captain of the Moose Jaw Warriors, back to McNabb and across. Theodore missed.
3: The NHL Stanley Cup playoffs continue tomorrow night with Game 4. Golden Knights leading the Hurricanes 2-1. Blue Jays took 2-3 from the Orioles over the weekend. They'll host the Phillies for 3 starting tonight in downtown Toronto. JT Poston won the PGA's Memorial over the weekend. Next up on the PGA Tour is the RBC Canadian Open this weekend from just outside Toronto. And then the U.S. Open from Shinnecock Hills after that. Formula One and the Super Monaco Grand Prix.
8: Kimi Antonelli wins the Monaco Grand Prix. The teenager can't stop winning in Formula One. That's 5 in a row.
3: 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I'm Dave Wheeler.
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1: 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Now, you know how excited I've been about space in general, all these different companies that are doing all these things to getting us closer to a moon base and going to Mars and figuring out all of the mysteries of the universe. And NASA has really been stepping up their game. Of course, we just had the Artemis 2 mission with the Canadian Jeremy Hansen on board, and complete success. All the astronauts went to the dark side of the moon, came all the way back, and NASA, not missing an opportunity, made an announcement over the weekend.
2: The difference between success and failure will be measured in months, not years.
3: STC is go.
4: Verify no constraints and go for launch.
1: Yeah, so tomorrow they're going to be doing a press conference announcing their astronauts for Artemis 3. Pretty exciting. I started thinking about this. Who would I, if I could hand pick the astronauts that I wanted to see on Artemis 3, who would I want? Mission commander, I don't think this one could even be argued. You gotta go with Gordon Ramsay.
5: Wow. Come here, you. Come here. Look at me. Look. Just look at me in the f***ing eyes. The camera. Unfold your f***ing arms now, and don't give me a f***ing scallop unless it's cooked perfectly.
6: Do you get it?
7: Yeah, I understand.
6: Look at me. And the attitude. Cook it or f*** off.
7: Yes, sir.
1: Number two, just because he has been such a supporter, and I think it would really bring a lot of money to the program and a lot of young eyes on it, you gotta go with Mr. Beast.
8: This is a $1 billion rocket ship, a future technology that will one day take you all the way to Mars to live in your brand new home, a $500 million biosphere.
9: Oh my gosh.
8: And throughout this video, we'll show you just how epic the future is about to be.
1: Number three, because the guy is an icon, multi-generational icon, and he would just be cool AF to be up in space. You gotta go Snoop Dogg.
10: He's saying it, you watch. Oh, get out of there, man, go! Did you see the feet on him? Oh, they coming from everywhere, cuz. This is crazy. Oh, that's f***ed up. He has just entered into Snakeville, USA. There's snakes coming from all angles.
1: And fourth, for no particular reason, just because I think it's awesome and hilarious, Jennifer Coolidge.
11: I am very, very, very, very upset about this.
12: You don't look upset.
11: Oh, it's the Botox. I can't show emotion for another hour and a half.
1: So there are my four astronauts going on Artemis 3 through NASA. Who's your four? Curious to know. Call the loud line, 204-478-8040.
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0: 106 All the Hits. My name is Dave Wheeler. 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
0: This is our Tearaway Day calendar, Cat Fact Edition. Give your kitty a squeeze and tell them I said boozoo, boozoo, boozoo, boo. For Saturday, we're going to catch up from over the weekend. For Saturday, June 6th, cats greet each other by touching noses. They also rub their noses on humans as a sign of affection. Not just wiping their snot on you, showing affection. For Sunday, June 7th, during World War II, Unsinkable Sam, also known as Oscar, was a ship's cat who was reported to have served in both the German Kriegsmarine and the British Royal Navy. Unsinkable Sam. Be a good name for a cat. And maybe he's friends with your neighbor that you don't like, and you. And for today, Monday, June 8th, the 6th month, 24th week, and 159th day of 2026, the stage musical of Garfield Live, adapted from the popular Jim B. Davis comic strip, was staged in 2011 in the creator's hometown of Muncie, Indiana. Big fan of Garfield comics right here. Not sure about you. Loved those books growing up. The Lasagna, Odie, Jim, the entire crew. Was it Nermal? Was Nermal the little kitten? Yeah. Send me a text. Remind me. 204-452-1061. Music news you can use coming up. We'll get to the loud line here in just a few moments.
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3: For June 8th, 2026. Madonna surprised fans in New York City, breaking out an impromptu set at Times Square.

Confessions 2 will be Madonna's first record since her 14th album, Madam X, arrived in 2019. An album of rare and unreleased tracks from the Prince Vault has been announced, and here is the lead single called Stone.

0: The Prince album Timeless will be released on streaming platforms as well as multiple physical formats, including on purple marble vinyl, black vinyl, and CD, and will be released on August 28th.
1: And I'll write your name.
0: And Taylor Swift has shared I Knew It, I Knew You, the new song she has written for the soundtrack of Disney Pixar's Toy Story 5.
2: What I thought would be the last time I saw my friend. But love has ways of bringing things back to life.
0: The song was written and produced by Swift and regular collaborator Jack Antonoff, with the lyrics coming from the perspective of Jessie, the cowgirl toy who has been part of the franchise since Toy Story 2. That's music news you can use for June 8th, 2026. I'm Dave Wheeler.
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1: Loud Line, it's available 24 hours a day, 365, and I'll be honest with you, I was expecting some more phone calls.
2: It is the unofficial start to summer. The Transcona, hi neighbor, Estebel.
1: Not a single phone call from Transcona over the weekend. What's up, Transcona? What's up? Did you forget about it? Or I'm kind of hoping that, you know, you at some point today, you'll give us a review, let us know what happened, and then we'll air them tomorrow. Is that fair? Okay, thank you. Appreciate that. This one, I'm not sure about.
3: That is a peepee head.
1: Who is? The front of your call got cut off. I need to know who the peepee head is.
3: That is a peepee head.
1: It sounds like Zed. Is it Zed?
3: That is a peepee head.
1: I need to know. This is important.
3: That is a peepee head.
1: I'm hearing Zed is a peepee head, but I need to know for sure. Please call back. Please call back. We were talking on the show over the past weeks and months just about my kids and my life. And I've got my eldest son who's about to turn 15 and my youngest son who just turned 12 and getting very close to having not one but two teenagers in the household. And Martha has some advice regarding teenagers.
4: Dave, I do have maybe some advice for you.
1: Please.
4: As I've gone through four teenage boys.
1: Wow.
4: And still... You can't see any gray hair on my head. And now I have two that are in their 30s, two that are in their 20s.
1: Whoa.
4: And I've still survived. Believe it or not, the boys come to me first, even before their father.
1: Wow.
4: So my advice to you,
1: Mama's boys,
4: is always be there for your boys.
1: I will.
4: They will see it eventually that you have done good for them. Keep an open talking relationship with them. Tell them that you love them even when they say they don't. They will remember eventually, and they will learn lots from you as long as you are there. So always be there for your boys. Never stop giving them advice. Always talk to them. Tell them you love them.
1: I do.
4: And they will love you back.
1: Oh, cute.
4: That's my advice.
1: Okay.
4: Thanks, from a Martha. Mother who has four boys.
1: Oof.
4: Have a great day.
1: Oh.
4: Hugs and kisses.
1: Thanks, Martha. One more phone call here, and I'm expecting some more of these as well. And feel free to call the Loud Line 204-478-8040. If you have a canine, if you got a dog, if you got a situation, the summertime is much easier to go outside and correct a lot of these issues. I do dog psychology training in my spare time. It's my side hustle. So feel free to call in and I'll help you out.
5: This is a question for Dave about dogs.
1: Sure.
5: My little boy, he's seven now. He loves barking.

0: to get dogs to run so he can chase them, and he learned at the dog park if he barks and a kid runs, he can chase a kid, and I can't seem to get him to stop barking and chasing after things. So, any suggestions? Thanks. Talk to you later. Bye.
1: Okay, so you've created a problem that you need help with. Totally understand. The same way they got into the habit is the same way they're going to get out of the habit with time and patience. But I would start with a leash. Any problem fix starts with a leash. Because if the dog's not on the leash and you go to the dog park and it has a habit where it says, oh, kid, bark, run, awesome, here I go. And you're yelling, ah, bah, bah, bah, bah, bah, bah. So the dog gets used to you yelling as part of that routine. I go to the dog park, I see a kid run, I bark at them, I run, she yells, everything's perfect. 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That's where I'll start. Good luck, though, and call in with any of your doggy questions to the Loud Line.
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0: Energy 106, all the hits. My name, Dave Wheeler. Tyler Carr, my co-host, my partner in crime, my ride or die, is back on the show tomorrow. Before we wrap up the morning show portion of the programming, my voice will continue to carry you all the way until noon, until the Way Back Lunch with DJ Danny D. So before we make that transition, we'll find out things that were learned on today's portion of the morning show, known as Wheeler and Tyler. And today on the show, I learned that the Filipino population in Manitoba, or in Canada, has quadrupled over the past 25 years. And the highest density of Filipino population in Canada, right here in Winnipeg, one in every 10 residents are of Filipino descent. And it happens to be Filipino Cultural Awareness Month across the entire country. And that kicked off on Saturday. Hopefully you learned something today on the show. Feel free to share that at any time via the Finn McCool's text line at 204-452-1061 or on the loud line. Call the voicemail, 204-478-8040.
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0: 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It won't be a cruel summer when Toy Story 5 finally comes out.
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0: Not this coming Friday, the following Friday on June 19th, Toy Story 5. 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

0: Energy 106, all the hits, Loud, Luxury, and These Nights. Curious to know how Olivia Rodrigo's doing these nights, as her brand new album is dropping very, very soon. This Friday, as a matter of fact, is when Olivia Rodrigo is dropping that new album. She was recently chatting with Dazed.com and had this to say.
1: I spent a while working on this album called You Seem Pretty Sad for a Girl So in Love, and it is slowly making its way out into the world right now, which is very exciting, nerve-wracking, wonderful process, and so that's sort of taking up a lot of my headspace these days. So
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0: Energy 106, all the hits, Escape from KX5. You know who KX5 is, right? That's Deadmau5 and Cascade. If you think to yourself, well, why? Well, here's how Cascade described how and why.
1: I was kind of bugging him during COVID. He's like, yeah, we should do something together. And then he was like, hey, I've got this one song, Escape, which went on to be a huge hit for us. And he's like, I don't totally know how to finish. And he's like, I got a vibe going on. And I was like, oh, yeah, dude, this is hot. This is a freaking big record, dude. And while I was working on it, I'm like, are we really just going to do Cascade and Deadmau5 or Deadmau5 and Cascade? Like, maybe we just name this something and, like, go out and do a handful of shows and just see how people react. And then he's like, well, I got another couple tracks I'm working on that I don't know what I don't want to do with it. And then I'm like, so do I. And I started sending him music. He sent it. And then it just really kind of naturally unfolded from that. Like, oh, let's just name this something, you know, a derivative of our name and go out and, like, play a few shows like that.
0: And then he was asked, more Cascade and Deadmau5 for KX5?
1: Undoubtedly. Undoubtedly. It will, for sure.
0: That's good news. I would like that. Take a quick break. We'll come back with some Pink Panthers. We'll come back with some Taylor Swift. I got some audio from the producers of Toy Story on whether or not Taylor's in the new movie. That's coming up. Don't go anywhere.
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0: 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It's Mike DeMaro and Take Me Away. My love. My love. So the producers of Toy Story 5 were doing a press junket, and a TikTok influencer got to ask some questions and asked this one. And I take what you will from this answer, but you might be thinking the same thing I am.
1: I don't know how much you can tell me about each person.
2: We did see it.
1: You saw it?
2: We did see it.
3: I've never seen it before, and it surprised us.
2: We'd be
3: freaking honored.
2: Yeah. That'd be pretty amazing.
1: It would be.
3: The sad truth is we watched the movie being mixed last week, done, and the song on the end of that was not Taylor Swift's song.
1: It was not.
3: Not.
1: Okay, I guess we'll see you on June the 19th then.
2: I guess we'll see you on June the 19th.
0: We'll find out on June 19th when Toy Story 5 finally hits theaters. 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

0: Energy 106, all the hits, the latest from Sabrina Carpenter, and House Tour from Man's Best Friend. Have you seen the video for House Tour yet? It's something. It was co-directed by Margaret Qualley. Sabrina Carpenter and Margaret Qualley co-directed the video for House Tour. There's actually a behind-the-scenes video on YouTube.
1: And cut, cut, cut.
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0: 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Worth it. 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

0: Energy 106, all the hits, Frank Walker, and Lay It On Me. He just laid a new album on us last week called Oasis, which is great considering Frank Walker thought he'd be working at a mechanic shop his entire life.
1: Yeah, as I was graduating high school, my family decided, like, oh, we're going to, like, sell off our part of the business, not, like, tied down here anymore. I went to business school, started DJing for fun. Never thought anything would come of it while I was finishing my degree. And my mom's like, oh, you're really enjoying it. Like, you're getting busier. Like, give it a shot. It started to, like, morph into its own thing. It became an actual, like, business on its own end. Like, I was able to put that business degree to use. There's, like, so much marketing and even, like, on, like, putting together, like, campaigns for releasing a track. You, like, get involved with the finance side and looking at those numbers. I think, like, my parents saw it's actually a business, not just, like, me DJing and
2: for fun
1: partying every weekend.
0: Thank God his mom told him to risk it all. Here's Bruno Mars on Energy 106, all the hits.

0: Energy 106, all the hits. It's Curtis Waters and Stunning. I'll tell you what was stunning. A whole bunch of great sports over the weekend, including some records set in the NHL as far as the Stanley Cup Finals. Fastest hat trick ever scored by Mitch Marner. Fastest three goals ever scored by the Carolina Hurricanes. The Stanley Cup Finals wasn't enough for you. How about the Bombers walking off the Calgary Stampeders in their season opener?
1: It'll be Sergio Castillo to win it here at McMahon. The kick is up and it is good! Knocks it home! Winnipeg walks it off and takes the season opener 30-28 over the Stampeders. What a finish!
0: That was stunning. Don't forget, Bombers home opener this Thursday at Princess Auto Stadium hosting the Hamilton Tiger Cats. And Wheeler and Tyler will have tickets for you to win coming up tomorrow morning on the show. We'll take a short break. We'll come back with Lady Gaga. And Jamie Fine is next.
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Energy 106, all the hits, Virginia to Vegas, no excuses. C'est tout pour moi. That's it for me. DJ Danny D and the Wayback Lunch coming up at noon, and then Macy Hall coming in this afternoon, and then Mason and the Loud Line. Wheeler and Tyler return bright and early tomorrow morning at 6 a.m. Enjoy the rest of your day. Here is Zara Larsson and Midnight Sun, Energy 106, all the hits.

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0: Energy 106, all the hits. DJ Danny D back with the Way Back Lunch all week long. Hi, it's Macy. We're coming off a very hot weekend. The sunscreen bill might be a little cheaper this week. Umbrella expenses are pending. It is supposed to be a little bit more of a tame weather week. We'll most likely see some rain, maybe even a few thunderstorms as well. Happy Monday.
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0: say?
1: Energy 106. Two Winnipeg grade 12 students got an A plus on their homework and have made a permanent change to the city with this homework. You'll probably start seeing these changes very soon around the city. We'll talk more after Cameron Whitcomb. All the hits. Energy 106.

Energy 106. Two Winnipeg grade 12 students got an A+ on their homework and have made a permanent change to the city. You'll start seeing those changes very soon. Hi, it's Macy Hall. And you know, some kids get their school projects on the fridge, but these teens will get it put up on the side of Winnipeg roads. As you may know, our city has a growing deer population, and these kids want to remind you to slow down when driving and be aware of the deer. The school project tasked the class with making a change in the community, and so these two boys ended up going door to door, knocking on their neighbors' doors, asking what they wanted to see, which is already a step in the right direction, listening to the people. They came to the consensus that residents wanted people to slow down when driving in the area and be aware of the deer because no one likes hitting a deer, okay? It might get injured. It also wrecks your car. And these residents had seen it happen way too many times. So they got to work creating roadside signs to remind people to do just that. They linked with a local graphic designer, came up with a catchy saying, and then brought it to the mayor, who loved it, by the way, so much so that he's granted the boys permission to put up three permanent signs, which you'll be able to see coming up in the next few months. So keep your eye out for a bright yellow, oh dear, watch out sign around the city. And if you're wondering what grade they received on the project, 99.4, which is amazing.

0: But at that point, just give them the 100.
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Energy 106. Hey, dads, question for you. When you become a dad, does something just like click in your brain? Like suddenly you have this knowledge about lawn care? Is it like the second you become a dad, you're obligated to fall asleep on the couch every night? What about the dad jokes? Is that something you suppress your entire life? Or does the infinite flow of puns and cheesy jokes just like download in your brain the moment you see your kid for the first time? Speaking of dad jokes, if you got some good ones in your cargo pants pocket, give the Loud Line a call and share them to win a 2-night stay for two and 2 rounds of golf at Lake of the Sand Hills Golf Course at Buffalo Point for this Father's Day. You just call the Loud Line, leave your joke there, and Wheeler and Tyler are going to be playing their favorites leading up to Father's Day and giving that amazing prize away on June 19th. All the hits. Energy 106.

0: little bit. 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
0: 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Stick it there.
1: David.
0: That's two Davids in a row. Why are you calling me David?
1: I don't know. Now people are sending me stuff from Schitt's Creek, and it's like, ew, David. 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

0: 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Hi, it's Macy. Hope everyone had a great Pride weekend. There was a lot going on between parties and parades and festivals. It was also so hot outside, but Pride continues throughout the entirety of June. And even though this past weekend was just the beginning, there's so much more fun to be had. 204-452-1061. What Pride plans do you have waiting for you still? Energy 106.
1: Waking up next to you. 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Show downtown what it's all about. Something kinda like we used to do. 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

Energy 106. Maybe she'll find her husband while on tour this summer. That's Ray. She's going to be opening up for the one and only Bruno Mars later this summer. Could you imagine having Bruno Mars as your wingman? She's also on tour this summer. Here's Olivia Dean on Energy 106.

Q106, all the hits. It's Tame Impala and Jennie from Blackpink. There's a new phone trend encouraging kids to spill the tea. Is this the parent/teacher hack of the century? Find out more after Mike DeMero. First, love this summertime hit. It's Sabrina Carpenter, Espresso.

0: Energy 106. There's a new phone trend that is encouraging children to spill the tea. Is this the parent or teaching hack of the century? Hi, what's up? I'm Macy Hall. Have you heard of these tattle phones? It's the newest parenting slash teacher hack where you set up a phone, like a real one with a cord and everything, and kids are encouraged to tattle to the phone. You know, instead of telling mom or the teacher every few minutes that Timmy stuck his tongue out at Sally or other tiny grievances, such as...
1: Ian has a lot of pencils.
2: Asher is not Chrissy Cross, and Hayden's not Chrissy Cross, and Sophia's not Chrissy Cross, and Joseph's not.
0: Experts describe this as a classroom management tool, and now they're discussing on if it's actually a good thing for the kids or not. The results are kind of mixed, because even though some of these tattles are kind of funny and cute to listen to, on the good side, it's teaching the kids to stop and think about whether or not some things do need to be shared with an adult ASAP, which in turn teaches them self-regulation and how to work through things on their own, which, yes, is a good thing. But at the same time, they note that the tattle phone gets rid of that human connection, and if they rely too much on it, in that case, the kids can feel like they may not have a safe adult to go to with their frustrations, which can become lonely. 204-452-1061. What are your thoughts? Have you, as a parent or teacher, implemented a tattle phone in your life?
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Energy 106, 204-452-1061. What was your summer job as a kid? And do you remember the first thing you bought with one of your first paychecks? This 12-year-old boy from Winnipeg just bought himself a dirt bike doing a job that nobody really wants to do. We'll talk about that young entrepreneur coming up after Elijah Woods. First, it's Zara Larsson's Summer. This is Midnight Sun on Energy 106.

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1: Energy 106, all the hits. What was your summer job growing up? And do you remember the first thing you bought with your first paycheck? This 12-year-old boy in Winnipeg just bought himself a nice new dirt bike, doing a job that literally no one else wants to do. Hi, it's Macy. And throw back to your younger years. You know, what was your first summer job? Mine was working the grill at a multi-purpose center. The smell of chlorine really takes me back. There's a kid in the city who started his own garbage bin cleaning business. It's called Goodbye Grime. Business is booming, by the way, because let's be real, we don't really want to wash our garbage bins. 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And it's gotten to the point where he actually has to limit how many garbage cans he can clean on a weekly basis. And if you're wondering, he did end up getting his dirt bike, and he's very excited that he bought it with his own money. Stories like this where you're like, oh yeah, the kids, they're going to be all right. 204-452-1061. What was the first thing you bought with your paycheck? Was it something you had to save up for? Something so of its time? Or maybe you blew it on something kind of stupid?
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1: Energy 106. That's Dua Lipa, recently married woman. She said, I do to her British actor partner, Callum Turner, over the weekend. What's up? I'm Macy Hall. Hey, make sure to share your best dad jokes on the loud line. That's 204-478-8040 to win a stay for two and two rounds of golf at Lake of the Sand Hills Golf Course at Buffalo Point, just in time for Father's Day. Wheeler and Tyler are going to be playing their favorite dad jokes in the mornings leading up to June 19th when they pick the winner. So get your dad jokes in now on the loud line, 204-478-8040, all the hits, Energy 106.

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1: So all you moms out there that thought it was cool in the 90s, even though it's a little stretched out, doesn't look the same as it did back in the 90s. 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

Energy 106, all the hits. What's up? I'm Macy Hall, and you are about to win a pair of tickets for one of the hottest concerts in town this summer. Chance the Rapper coming next month to the Canada Life Center. We're going to play this game. We did it last week. We've been calling it Chance or No Chance. I'll give you a fun fact about Chance the Rapper, and listen carefully because you got to decide if it's true or not. If you think it's true, you text in the word chance. If you think I'm lying, text in no chance. If you're correct, your name gets put into a pot. We'll choose a winner randomly. Get ready to text in chance or no chance to 204-452-1061. Chance or no chance. His song 10 Day was written when he had to spend 10 days in jail. 204-452-1061.

0: Energy 106, all the hits. 204-452-1061. For two tickets to Chance the Rapper. Chance or no chance, his song 10 Day was written when he had to spend 10 days in jail. Jessica, is that true? Yes or no?
1: No.
0: You are correct. The correct answer was no chance. The title of 10 Day actually refers to a 10-day suspension he got from possessing marijuana on his high school campus.
1: Right.
0: And you know what's funny is that song actually kickstarted his career. So without that little 10-day suspension, we may have not gotten Chance the Rapper.
1: I know. Blessing in disguise.
0: Exactly. Would you like to go see him next month at the Canada Life Center?
1: I would love to.
0: Awesome, Jessica. You just won yourself two tickets to Chance the Rapper.
1: Thank you so much.
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1: Can I guess where you're from? 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
1: 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He says, I'm from Siberia. And I was like, what? That's the bad place going in the movies where people live in Russia. And he's like, it's still a place where bad people go in Russia. I'm like, what? 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
2: Okay.
1: I was like, you go back. 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

K106. These two Winnipeg grade 12 students got an A plus on their homework and now have made a permanent change to the city with that homework. Find out what we're talking about after Alex Porat. 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

0: Energy 106. Two Winnipeg grade 12 students just got an A+ on their homework. And this homework is going to be permanent here in our city. And you'll start seeing those changes very, very soon. Hi, what's up? I'm Macy Hall. You know, some kids get their school projects on the fridge, but these teens will get to put it up on the side of Winnipeg roads. As you may know, the Winnipeg City has a growing deer population, and these kids want to remind people to take it slow when driving and be aware that there could be deer around. The school project given to these kiddos was they had to make a change in the community. And so these two boys decided what better than to ask the community. They ended up going door to door, knocking on neighbors' doors, asking what they wanted to see. And they came to the consensus that the residents in their area wanted people to slow down when driving and also be aware because there are deer there. Because no one wants to hit a deer, okay? It might get injured, it wrecks your car, and the residents have seen it happen one too many times. So they got to work creating roadside signs to remind people to do just that. They ended up linking with a local graphic designer, came up with a catchy saying, and brought their signs to the mayor, who loved it, by the way, so much so that he granted the boys permission to put up three permanent signs. Permanent! And you'll be able to see those coming in the next few months. So keep an eye out for a bright yellow, "Oh dear, watch out" sign around the city. And if you're wondering, hey, what grade did they receive on this project? 99.4% is what they got. At that point, just give them the 100.
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Hey, Dad's question for you. When you became a dad, did things just like instantly click in your brain? Like suddenly you have a passion for lawn care? Is it like the second you become a dad, you're obligated to

fall asleep on the couch every night? What about the dad jokes? Is that something you, like, suppress your entire life? Or does the infinite flow of puns and cheesy jokes just download in your brain the second you see your kid for the first time? Speaking of dad jokes, we've got some good ones in your cargo pants pocket. Give the Loud Line a call and share them there to win a stay for two and two rounds of golf at Lake of the Sand Hills Golf Course at Buffalo Point this Father's Day. That's 204-478-8040. Wheeler and Tyler are going to be playing their favorites leading up to Father's Day and giving away that prize on June 19th. 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

Energy 106, all the hits. This song came out 6 years ago, and it didn't do very well. Actually, at the time of the release, the label dropped her after this song, but now in 2026, it's not only a hit, but a pride anthem. This is Pink Pony Club, Chapel Roan, on Energy 106.

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All the hits. Summer isn't over yet. It just started. And it's gonna be a Zara Larsson summer. This is Midnight Sun. 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

0: 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There's a new trend encouraging kids to spill the tea over the phone. Is this the parent and teaching hack of the century? 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
1: Only need me when it's sundown.

0: Energy 106. There's a new trend encouraging kids to spill the tea over the phone. Is this the parenting or teaching hack of the century? Hi, what's up? I'm Macy Hall. Have you heard of tattle phones? It's the newest parenting slash teaching hack where you set up a phone, like a real one, with a cord and everything, and kids are encouraged to tattle into it. You know, instead of telling mom or teacher every few minutes that Timmy stuck his tongue out at Sally or other tiny grievances like this.
1: Ian has a lot of pencils.
2: Asher is not Chrissy Cross, and Hayden's not Chrissy Cross, and Sophia's not Chrissy Cross, and Joseph's not.
0: Experts describe it as a classroom management tool, and now they're discussing on if it's actually a good thing for the kids or not. The results are kind of mixed because they are kind of cute and funny to listen to, and in some ways it's good. You know, it's teaching kids to stop and think about whether or not some things need to be shared with an adult ASAP, which in turn teaches them self-regulation and how to work through some things on their own, which is a good thing, yes. But at the same time, the experts are saying that the tattle phone gets rid of that human connection. And if kids rely too much on it, in that case, they may feel like they may not have a safe adult to go to with their frustrations, which can become lonely. 204-452-1061. What are your thoughts on this? Would you implement a tattle phone in your classroom or in your home?
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3: 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Traffic.
13: We do have work continuing on the east perimeter, slowing things down in both directions between Dugald and Wenzel. Southbound on McPhillips, expect a few delays down to one southbound lane, Eames to Story. 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Details online. That's Traffic and Energy 106. I'm Aaron Mitchell.
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Energy 106. I'm Macy Hall. We're coming off a real hot weekend. We were above 30 both Saturday and Sunday. Weather this week is going to be a little bit more tame. You might save a little sunscreen, but if you don't have an umbrella, might be time to invest in one.

Energy 106, 204-452-1061. What was your summer job as a kid or teen? And do you remember what you bought with your first paycheck? 204-452-1061. We're talking about a young entrepreneur after this. 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

0: Energy 106 204 452 1061. What was your summer job growing up? Bonus points if you remember what you bought with your first paycheck. This 12-year-old boy in Winnipeg just bought himself something pretty nice for doing a job that nobody else really wants to do. Hi, it's Macy, and throwback to our younger years. There's this kid in the city who started his own garbage bin washing business. It's called Goodbye Grime. Business is booming, by the way, because let's be real, nobody wants to wash our garbage bins, but he is willing to do whatever it takes because he wants to save up for a dirt bike. And he did. But it's gotten to a point where he actually has to limit how many garbage cans he can clean on a weekly basis because the community, as Winnipeggers do, have really stood by him and really supported him in his business adventure. Now, if you're wondering, he did end up buying his own dirt bike. He's very proud for being able to buy it with his own money. And it's stories like these where you're like, oh yeah, the kids are going to be all right, right? 204-452-1061. What was your summer job? And do you remember what you bought with your first paycheck? Well, we got a text here on the Finn McCool's text line from Bruno. Very similar. He says, my first job was at McDonald's and I bought my first dirt bike for $450.
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5: 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That's traffic at Energy 106. 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

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Throwback to 2015 with that one. That's I Want You to Know with Zedd and Selena Gomez. Banger. Hey, I'm Macy Hall. Make sure to share your best dad jokes on the loud line right now at 204-478-8040 to win a stay for two and two rounds of golf at Lake of the Sand Hills Golf Course at Buffalo Point, just in time for Father's Day. Wheeler and Tyler are going to be playing their favorite dad jokes in the mornings leading up to June 19th. That's when they pick the winner. Get your dad jokes in now on the loud line. That's 204-478-8040. 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

0: little bit. 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
0: Stick it right here. See that? Stick it there.
1: David.
0: That's two Davids in a row. Why are you calling me David?
1: 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Now people are sending me stuff from Schitt's Creek, and it's like, ew, David. 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

0: Energy 106, the collab of the year. That's Pink Pantheress and Zara Larsson. And they have actually won an award for that recently. Best collab at the AMAs, which is a completely fan-voted event. Hey, I'm Macy Hall, and we were talking a bit about summer jobs and what we spent our first paycheck on. Les, what was your summer job growing up?
1: My first job was working on the neighbor's farm. $3 an hour, $25 a day, sometimes 16 to 18 hours. So I didn't make a lot, but enough that I had spending money for high school, for the canteen, buy snacks, and I could lend money out to make a little bit of interest.

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0: Energy 106. Hi, I'm Macy Hall. Some kids get their school projects on the fridge, but these teens will actually get to put it up on the side of Winnipeg roads. As you may know, our city has a growing deer population, and these kids want to remind people to slow down when driving and be aware that there are deer around. The school project tasked the class with making a change in the community, and these two boys thought the best thing to do was ask the community what they wanted. So they went door to door, knocking on their neighbors' doors, asking what they wanted to see change in their area. And they came to a consensus at the end of it that residents wanted people to slow down when driving and also be aware that there are deer in that area because, well, obviously nobody wants to hit a deer. It might get injured, your car might get damaged, and these residents have seen it happen one too many times. So the boys got to work creating roadside signs to remind people to do just that. They ended up linking with a local graphic designer. They came up with a catchy saying and then brought the signs to the mayor, who loved them, by the way, so much so that he granted the boys permission to put up 3 permanent signs. So those are going to be coming out in the next few months. You'll have to keep an eye out for them. They're bright yellow and they say, "Oh dear, watch out." And if you're wondering what grade they received on the project, 99.4. At that point, just give them the 100.
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1: 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Traffic.
3: There is a crash northbound St. Anne's and Crystal. The median and curb lane are blocked. Expect delays in the area. Use caution. Over on Cordon, we have work continuing in both directions, Keniston to Tuxedo. When you go to a big event, parking becomes a big deal at a big price. 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How? Try Transit, Winnipeg Transit. That's traffic at Energy 106. I'm Aaron Mitchell.
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Energy 106, all the hits. This might be the craziest Taylor Swift fan theory yet. We'll get into what fans think are actually happening behind the scenes with Taylor. Coming up after Jamie Fine, all the hits, Energy 106.

Energy 106, all the hits. Did Taylor Swift really just drop us a bone to distract us from her wedding this weekend? This might be the craziest fan theory yet. Hi, it's Macy Hall. And Taylor Swift has this brand new song out, right? It's called I Knew It, I Knew You.

0: It's in collaboration with Toy Story. And that's been a topic for weeks now. You know, there were Easter eggs and hints, and Swifties were diving in and theorizing. Now, it obviously ended up being true. But now, there's another theory kind of making its rounds around the internet right now. And some fans think that this whole Toy Story collab was actually a setup to distract the public from her and Travis Kelce's wedding this weekend. Yeah. Some people think she masterminded this whole thing so that the Swifties had something to focus on so her and Travis could get married quietly. Now, of course, there isn't any proof of this actually being the case. Of course, we may never know for sure. There were also rumors that there were fireworks set off near her house over the weekend, which fans are really leaning on right now for some reason. Although there is another rumor going around that she and Travis Kelce are planning on getting married in Madison Square Garden. TMZ reported on that last week. Yeah, Madison Square Garden, like the arena. If you thought getting tickets to the Eras Tour was hard, yeesh.
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1: 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Traffic.
4: There is a crash northbound St. Anne's and Crystal. The median and curb lane are blocked. Expect delays in the area. News caution. Over on Corden, we have work continuing in both directions, Keniston to Tuxedo. When you go to a big event, parking becomes a big deal at a big price. It's worth the fare not to park there. How? Try Transit, Winnipeg Transit. That's traffic and Energy 106. I'm Aaron Mitchell.
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0: 106, it's Zara Larsson, Midnight Sun. That song just screams summer. Hey, it's Macy Hall. Congratulations to our Pizza Clock winner for the day today. 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
1: Call

Energy 106, all the hits coming up at 5, the 5 o'clock Energy Mix on the way to you. Before that, though, we've got a little bit of BTS on the way. They've got a new song dropping this Friday. Well, it's not really a new song. It has been out, but not officially. It was only released on the vinyl version of their album Arirang, and now they've decided, with their anniversary coming up at the end of the week, they're going to drop it for everybody to hear on streaming platforms. It's called Come Over. It's coming out this Friday. Before BTS, though, it's The Weeknd, all the hits, Energy 106.

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2: 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Traffic.
3: Southbound Henderson and Chief Peguis, there's a stalled vehicle blocking your curb lane. Keep left to pass. Northbound on Century, we have work continuing in your curb lane starting at Ellis. When you go to a big event, parking becomes a big deal at a big price. It's worth the fare not to park there. How? Try Transit, Winnipeg Transit. That's traffic at Energy 106. I'm Aaron Mitchell.
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0: 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It's the 5 o'clock Energy Mix, closing it off with DJ Finesse. 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Then again at 5 o'clock for the mix. I'm Macy Hall, coming up at 6 o'clock. 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
3: Southbound Henderson and Chief Peguis, there's a stalled vehicle blocking your curb lane. Keep left to pass. Northbound on Century, we have work continuing in your curb lane, starting at Ellis. When you go to a big event, parking becomes a big deal at a big price. It's worth the fare not to park there. How? Try Transit, Winnipeg Transit. That's traffic and Energy 106. I'm Aaron Mitchell.
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1: T-Pain.
0: T-Pain, yeah. Who's the other guy, the main artist? Starts with a J. He had a TV show.
1: Jamie Foxx.
2: That's right.
0: Yeah, there we go. Who's this?
1: Dominique.
0: Dominique, where are you calling from?
1: Winnipeg.
0: All right. How do you remember T-Pain, though?
1: Well, that's the first person I knew right away. I'm like, I know this is T-Pain. I don't remember Jamie Foxx as much. That's the thing.
0: Yeah, he's pretty tough, but I'm glad you got it.
1: Oh, thank you so much.
0: And we're going to send you a Liveline T-shirt. Make you feel real happy. It'll be at your house in the next couple of weeks. You'll look fabulous.
1: Awesome. Thank you so much.
3: Even kids and dogs understand this. Liveline.
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